0: this hour with Elena and Chris Young.
1: A couple of duets with people that I absolutely love.
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0: It's Backstage Country. We got Chris Young here this week, all week long, so we get to talk about all the things.
1: Man.
0: And one of the things that we got to talk about, because it just happened, the deluxe version of I Didn't Come Here to Leave. It just dropped on Friday.
1: Very happy that this is out now.
0: I know. You got three new tracks on there.
1: Yeah, mm-hmm. and very special tracks for a lot of reasons. But, you know, a couple of duets with people that I absolutely love, and then another solo track that one of my best friends, I hope I can call Josh my best friend, but
0: he's like, well, I'm not his best friend.
1: Yeah, so he sent me this song, and it's called Wedding Band. But we've got that one. There's a song with Breland, and there's a song with Shaylin on this deluxe.
0: And that's a song that's gaining some traction. It has been for a couple weeks now. And you, as Chris Young, you could really, like, there's a million aspiring artists that would love to collab with you, a million established artists that would love to collab with you. So what was it about Shaylin that you wanted to get her on this track?
1: She's just got an incredible voice. Was lucky enough to be doing some co-writing with her and heard her singing. I was like, oh, hello.
0: Mm-hmm.
1: And this song specifically, I think it needs the sort of vocal and the sort of energy that she brought to this track, and she really crushed her part on this. It's a song called One of Us, and it's sort of that dichotomy of in a breakup, even if both people think they're okay, somebody's lying.
0: Yep.
1: It might be both of them, but normally, more often than not, it's one person's okay, and they're living it up, and the other person is going through it a little bit. And I just thought that was a great way to write this sort of breakup song.

0: very glad she wanted to be a part of it, because I really think she just brought so much life to this.
1: Yeah, absolutely. I love the song. It's so great.
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14: Meanwhile, Randy's stone-faced. 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
14: Here we go. 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
15: That's a slick move.
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1: It's Backstage Country. We got Chris Young hosting this week, which means we get to talk about all the hits. And of course, let's start with the one that is hitting right now, I Didn't Come Here to Leave, which I know you wrote this with a couple of pretty seasoned Nashville guys. And I'm always curious, because you have such strong relationships with all these writers in town and everything, do you guys actually have to schedule specific writes like for this one, or was it a hang that turned into a write?
2: Okay, so I Didn't Come Here to Leave is obviously about going out at night, having a good time with your friends, and, you know, catching up with the bartenders and people you haven't seen in a while. And
1: right.
2: Just, it's a good time song, right? Mm-hmm. It's a summer song. It could be an anytime song, technically.
1: But yeah.
2: It's talking about going out and having a good time with your friends. And we were out the night before, me and Dallas Davidson. And, you know, I'm lucky enough that over the years I've made a lot of inroads and relationships with some really, really talented producers, writers, other artists.
1: Yeah.
2: Kyle Fishman was on this one as well. But this only happened because we were hanging out the night before. And this sounds like we wrote it at 9 p.m. We wrote this at 9 a.m.
1: Really?
2: We were out the night before. It was like 6 o'clock. And I was like, all right, traffic's dying down. I'm going to take it to the house. And they were like, yeah, do y'all want one more beer? And Dallas was like, well, I didn't come here to leave.
1: So it really came from the hang.
2: And I heard him say it, and I was like, like, I looked at him, and he was like, what'd I do? What'd I say? What happened? I was like, we have to write this tomorrow. This could be a hit song. And I still have no idea if it's going to be a hit song or not, but I love it. And it's the title of the album. And he goes, well, I've got to write at 11. I was like, dude, 9 a.m.? And so we showed up. Everybody poured themselves a coffee, and we wrote this song. And that's just the way that it fell out. And that's why, you know, structure is so important to songwriting. But sometimes it's the antithesis of that.
1: Yeah.
2: It is the exact opposite. We had no plan to write a song the next day. None of us had talked to each other. We just happened to be hanging out. Somebody said something cool. Thank you, Dallas. And we wrote this song.
1: And you even woke up early to do it.
2: Yeah, you Dang. Got to.
0: 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There's a whole lot more coming up with Chris Young.
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13: Cool overnight tonight with a clear sky. The low temperature drops towards 50 degrees. Tuesday, a mostly sunny sky. Afternoon high of 75. Tuesday night, mostly cloudy with showers developing, especially after midnight, low of 55. Back to a mix of sun and clouds Wednesday during the day with a high of 78. Showers and thunderstorms are returning to the forecast for Wednesday night. I'm Severe Weather Team 9 meteorologist Jeff Exline.
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2: 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I'm this week's host, Chris Young.
3: 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Yeah, we got a lot coming up this hour, including plenty of stories and, of course, your favorite country hits.
2: 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Baby,

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1: We're not going to rush it. 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

0: It's Backstage Country. Chris Young is here, and we were just talking about I Didn't Come Here to Leave and how you wrote it, which is hilarious that the line came out the night before and then you wrote it at 9 a.m. But Dallas, who said the line, Dallas Davidson, he had to write at 11. So does that put a lot of pressure on the writer? You're like, I want to finish the song before you have to leave at 10:30 or whatever. Like, is that a pressure-filled thing when you write in that kind of situation?
1: I don't think so, because I think we all know intrinsically, once you've written enough songs, it's like, if we get a verse chorus and we got to come back to this, we're not going to rush it. We're not going to try and make this song done by a certain time, because you can't really do that.
0: Yeah.
1: This one just happened to be one of those songs that took about 45 minutes to an hour to write and sort of just fell out. Like, we had the demo when we left. So,
0: Like
1: I sang it and everything. So it was completely done.
0: That's when you know that it's going to be a hit, I feel like. Are there people that are notorious for like getting a verse and a chorus and then never finishing the song with you?
1: No, I will absolutely annoy the crap out of people.
0: Really?
1: But yeah, we're either going to sit there all day and finish the song, or we're definitely getting another day before I leave if they've got somewhere to be or I've got somewhere to be. I don't like to leave things unfinished with, like, no plan or schedule for it.
0: Have you ever?
1: I can't say I've never done it.
0: Okay.
1: But it's been a very long time.
0: It would be very rare.
1: Yeah,
0: if not.
1: Very, very rare.
0: Yeah, I mean, like, is that a common thing to not finish a song in town? I mean, not for you, but, like, do you know if that's common?
1: Only if the idea is not good.
0: Okay, fair. So you could walk away and be like, nah.
1: There's a buddy of mine, Ward Gunther.
0: Yeah. Whiskey J.M.
1: You know Ward.
0: Uh-huh.
1: You know Ward. Mm-hmm. And he has a song called F It, Let's Go to Lunch. And it's talking about where you got stuck on an idea and y'all are all looking at each other like, this is not a good song.
0: Makes
1: and
0: sense.
1: It's like you get a verse chorus and you're like, we're just going to go have lunch real fast. And then someone's like, I don't feel well. Maybe we reconvene. And you never address it ever again.
2: Don't go anywhere. More Backstage Country is next with Chris Young.
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Hey, it's Chris Young. 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
1: It's Backstage Country. I'm Elena. Chris Young is here as your host this week, and we're talking about a bunch of hits, a bunch of them. One of them that has now a different kind of life because it is now the name of your bar, Famous Friends.
2: Yeah.
1: Did you know that that would be the name of the bar, like pretty instantly?
2: I've wanted to do something for a while. Obviously, this is a different layout than what a lot of other people are doing. Not saying it's good or bad, it's just different.
1: Yeah.
2: It's a smaller location, 94 people, I believe, cap. It's a sports bar. We're not going to do a bunch of live music in there. We have the ability to do some events in there if we want to.
1: Okay.
2: Great sound system, because you know, if you're a musician,
1: it better be.
2: You better have good sound in there. But definitely just going to be a sports bar, have some top-notch chefs that are doing... I even feel bad calling it elevated bar food. Like, it's really insane what they have managed to do with that kitchen. But we redid everything top to bottom in the building, and from the floors to the ceiling, everything is brand new and just a really cool vibe. And hopefully people come in there and get to enjoy themselves and hang out and have something different to do in Nashville. And I was like, what better to call it than Famous Friends?
1: Yeah, I want to talk more about that for sure. But let's talk a little bit about the song that inspired it all.
2: Yeah.
1: Obviously, a song that you did with your buddy Kane Brown, who also has a bar downtown now.
2: Yes.
1: A little further down from where yours is going to be. But you guys having this song together, did it really strengthen your friendship?
2: I don't know if it strengthened it necessarily, but I mean, we definitely celebrated it.
1: I'm sure.
2: He is just an incredible, incredible artist, and I've been lucky enough to know him for a very long time.
1: Yeah.
2: He's cut songs of mine that he was not a writer on. We've had, you know, multiple songs together on his album, my album, vice versa. We've toured together. I've opened for him. He's opened for me. Mm-hmm. So it's been a really cool experience having that sort of relationship with another artist, and especially someone that's that talented. Couldn't be happier for everything that he's got going on. Probably the happiest I was is when I called him and played him the song originally, because we were on the road, I believe, up north, possibly Minneapolis, and we wrote it before a show. And it was me, Corey Crowder, and Kerry Barlow. And we write the song. I sing it. I sent it to him the next day. I was like, hey, man, would you want to be on this? Because it was one of those rare songs where there's not a whole lot of opportunities for you to have, you know, two guys on a duet where it makes sense. But this one was perfect for that. And I was like, the only thing is I want to change the county name and verse 2 to be where you grew up.
1: Oh, yeah.
2: And I was like, 6 pound, 3 ounce baby Jesus, please let the county that he grew up in be 3 syllables.
1: Yeah.
2: Because I didn't want to have to try and shoehorn that in. And he told me it was Hamilton, and I'm like, yes, let's go.
1: Did he know you were hoping for that?
2: No, not at all. I was like, hey, what county did you grow up in? So, yeah, that ended up being one of those things that just worked out.
1: Well, let's hear this song. Will you introduce it?
2: I'm Chris Young. This is me and my buddy KB, Kane Brown. And this is our song, Famous Friends, on Backstage Country.

0: This is Chris Young, your co-host of Backstage Country this week. We've got more coming up next.
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1: Cool overnight tonight with a clear sky. The low temperature drops towards 50 degrees. Tuesday, a mostly sunny sky. Afternoon high of 75. Tuesday night, mostly cloudy with showers developing, especially after midnight, low of 55. Back to a mix of sun and clouds Wednesday during the day with a high of 78. Showers and thunderstorms are returning to the forecast for Wednesday night. I'm Severe Weather Team 9 meteorologist Jeff Exline.
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0: It's Backstage Country. I'm Elena. Listen to that. That's a bar owner sigh if I've ever heard one. Chris Young is here. And I do want to talk about the bar that is on the way right down the street from us in Nashville. Famous Friends, it's on the way. I'm so excited for you. Congratulations first, because that's a huge accomplishment.
1: Thank you.
0: Tell me, though, what is it like actually trying to make this a reality?
1: It's been a lot, but it's because I want it to be right.
0: Yeah.
1: And it may work, it may not. You don't ever know. It's just like any other business that you start or try to attempt. I'm trying to make something special. We're going to have, you know, obviously a sports bar.
0: Yeah.
1: But it's also, I've already had people reach out to me from different sports organizations that are like, when we come through Nashville, we want to do a private event there. And I've done little touches all the way through of, you know, signed memorabilia from sports teams, plaques from artists that I've worked with, plaques from some friends of mine that I wasn't a part of just to celebrate them. Definitely great sound system, great food. Tried to make the vibe and the atmosphere in there great. Put in a lot of new TVs. There's also a we used like basically PGA level turf on the outside and covered the patio so that you can sit outside and not be in direct sunlight
0: in the front patio.
1: So you can have your dogs out there. There's already some Porter the Dog themed merch.
0: I would have been shocked if it wasn't dog friendly.
1: Oh yeah. You know I've got to be dog friendly.
0: Yeah.
1: So, you know, a lot of little things like that. Actually, if you go, I don't know if I want to give this away, but I guess I'm going to. If you go in the bathrooms, there are photos in black and white, very regal, of dogs pooping.
0: I love it. I love it. Feels perfect, just, too, for a sports bar.
1: Just a little, personal touch.
0: When you thought of that, when we were inspired from that, were you like, oh, yeah, this is really where we're digging?
1: I was like, you know, first we had dogs playing poker. Now we have dogs pooping.
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1: I've had more than one person tell me if I didn't put this on the deluxe that I was getting ready to release, that they know where I sleep.
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0: It's Backstage Country. We got Chris Young here this week, all week long. So we get to talk about all the things.
1: Man.
0: And one of the things that we got to talk about because it just happened, the deluxe version of I Didn't Come Here to Leave. It just dropped on Friday. You've been able to see the

0: And I've had more than one person tell me if I didn't put this on the deluxe that I was getting ready to release, that they know where I sleep.
1: So you had to.
0: I think it's a really cool song in a different way, because, you know, what Breland is doing on his verse as opposed to what I'm doing on mine are so different, but they also complement each other. And I think that's a lot of fun for me to be able to have that. And
1: yeah,
0: I just, he's an awesome dude as well. He's super, super talented.
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2: Joe Buck and John Smoltz welcoming you back to the City Center Convenience Mart. Well, John, the stage is set for the final transaction.
3: That's right, Joe. 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
2: Heather lays down her purchase, but Randy rings it up as slowly as he can.
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2: It gives Heather's eyes the chance to wander.
3: Uh-oh.
2: Yep, she's looking at the cigarettes.
3: There's nothing good back there. 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
2: Meanwhile, Randy's stone-faced. He's giving nothing away. 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
3: Heather toes the rubber.
2: Here we go. 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But instead of pointing at the back wall, she just grabs the gum off the counter.
3: That's a slick move.
2: Heather

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3: Cool overnight tonight with a clear sky. The low temperature drops towards 50 degrees. Tuesday, a mostly sunny sky. Afternoon high of 75. Tuesday night, mostly cloudy with showers developing, especially after midnight, low of 55. Back to a mix of sun and clouds Wednesday during the day with a high of 78. Showers and thunderstorms are returning to the forecast for Wednesday night. I'm Severe Weather Team 9 meteorologist Jeff Exline.
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2: 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I threw

0: It's Backstage Country, and I'm Elena. We got Chris Young here, who is an Opry member, of course, among many other things. But, you know, earlier we were talking about 10 years of Sober Saturday Night, and it's crazy that you are going to be celebrating your 10-year Opry membership anniversary next year already. What has becoming an Opry member done for you, your life, your career, your personality? Like, what has that done to you?
1: You know, I don't know if it's changed anything about me, but it is one of the things I'm most proud of.
0: Yeah.
1: You know, that's the history of country music to me is very, very important. It's one of those things where, you know, my grandfather brought me up listening to 45s and 78s at his house. Mm-hmm. Of, you know, Marty Robbins and Lefty Frizzell and a lot of artists that don't get talked about nearly as much anymore. And it seems like it's so far away time-wise, but that's sort of what the Opry is all about. Is it's where, you know, the history of country music and the future of country music all can sort of exist in the same sandbox.
0: Yeah.
1: It's just an honor to be a part of that family, and it really is a family.
0: Mm-hmm. How would you describe that family? Like, what makes it a family?
1: Oh, probably dysfunctional like all the other ones. No, I'm kidding. It's really, really great. Every time I walk in there, I'm like sort of imposter syndrome a little bit.
0: Really?
1: I'm like, am I supposed to be here? Yeah, I'm supposed to be here.
0: Like literally, right? A member for 10 years.
1: yeah. But it's just such a huge deal to be a part of that membership. I can definitely like wax poetic about it at any given point in time, but walking into the circle is still always a big deal.
0: Yeah.
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Hey, it's Chris Young. 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
1: I'm Chris Young, your host this week on Backstage Country. This is my latest hit. I didn't come here to leave.

0: It's Backstage Country. We got Chris Young here this week, all week long, so we get to talk about all the things.
1: Man.
0: And one of the things that we got to talk about, because it just happened, the deluxe version of I Didn't Come Here to Leave. It just dropped on Friday. Now, I know last time we were talking, I feel like it was like right around when you were releasing I Didn't Come Here to Leave, and you had told me that you were writing like crazy and like your creativity was not stopping because the album was there. It wasn't, you know, you weren't taking a break, like you were, it was really coming at you. Where are you at in your creativity right now?
1: I pretty much have the next record done.
0: Really? Already?
1: But it's so weird because now I'm doing interviews and I'm talking about these songs.
0: And it feels old, right?
1: No, not at all. Okay. It's definitely fresh. No one's heard it as many times as I have. I've already done, you know, all the editing with my co-producers and my writers, and especially on this batch of songs with having two duets in there. I think it's interesting to me because it's sort of like separating your brain a little bit.
0: Yeah, compartmentalizing.
1: I've got this going on over here that everybody's finally getting to experience after I've done all the tweaking, all the work on it. And then there's a whole nother album that I'm thinking about a year or two down the road. So
0: a year or two, because it was October that the last one. So
1: we're only two singles in.
0: Yeah, on it's this still record, so new.
1: And by the way, I do want to point out that someone told me, you know, my birthday was on the 12th, and I was like, maybe we released it on my birthday, and they were like, no, 615.
0: Yep.
1: Which is the Nashville area code.
0: Oh, like, yeah. I didn't even put that together.
1: Yeah.
0: That makes it so much cuter. It's adorable, Chris.
1: All right. I don't know if I want to be called adorable, but...
0: Well, you're called many things. That could be one of them. But no, that's cool, though. So the new stuff, where would you say your writing's at right now? Like, what are you most inspired by?
1: I mean, I don't limit what I write about. Mm-hmm. You know, I think that's one of the beautiful things about country music is... We're not afraid of sad songs. We're mm-hmm. not afraid of party songs. We're not afraid of story songs. Like, there is no limit on what you can put on an album. I mean, that's evidenced on I Didn't Come Here to Leave. You know, yeah. I've got a song about my dad that's real life. It was his journey beating lung cancer. And then I had to put Jesus Mama Country Radio on the album because if I didn't put a song about my mom after I put a song about my dad, they know where I sleep too. So, you know,
0: yep.
1: I was able to put a lot of me into this album, which is always a lot of fun when you get to the end of it.
0: Mm-hmm.
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10: Cool overnight tonight with a clear sky. The low temperature drops towards 50 degrees. Tuesday, a mostly sunny sky. Afternoon high of 75. Tuesday night, mostly cloudy with showers developing, especially after midnight, low of 55. Back to a mix of sun and clouds Wednesday during the day with a high of 78. Showers and thunderstorms returning to the forecast for Wednesday night. I'm Severe Weather Team 9 meteorologist Jeff Exline.

0: Okay, that was a great first day with Chris Young here on Backstage Country. I'm Elena, and are you up for another day of this?
1: I wouldn't miss it, Elena.
0: Yeah.
1: So much fun hanging out with y'all. I'll be back tomorrow for more stories behind my songs and more.
0: We can't wait. Rest up, and we'll see y'all back here tomorrow on Backstage Country. You are-

0: 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It's
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7: Well, happy Tuesday, everybody. Welcome to show number 1621. It's After Midnight. I'm your host, Granger Smith. So glad you're with me. Whatever the reason you're up right now or still up or up early, I'm just glad you're with me. I've got some good news I want to read for you coming up. I got some Nashville news with Ann Hudson. She's going to read for you. And all this here with a whole bunch of good country music all the way till the sun comes up. But it begins right here at hour number one. It's Tuesday. It's After Midnight.
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0: Last week in White Settlement, Texas, Mindy Jordan noticed an elderly woman inserting $100 bills into a Bitcoin ATM while on a suspicious video call and called 911. Sergeant James Stewart of the White Settlement Police Department arrived, took over the call, and confronted the scammer, stopping the woman from depositing more money. Stewart was able to recover the woman's funds, emphasizing the importance of community vigilance, and advised the public to directly contact their bank if they receive suspicious calls. Good on Mindy. And that is good news.
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4: 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And I think anytime you have this kind of discussion, it always leads back to like the comment, Ant-Man, of someone saying, but Granger, you left music. You could have reached so many more people. And to that I say, God doesn't need me to reach more people. In fact, he doesn't need anybody to reach more people. 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

So next hour, I'm going to bring up a topic, and I want to hear from you on this. What is one bill you would love to never have to pay again? Call me. 866-607-8383. We'll talk next hour.

0: Hey, it's Camden. I'm on my way into work now. I listen to your station every morning on my way in. I know I'm not a third shifter, but I'm a first shifter. So thanks for all you do. Thanks for playing some great songs.
1: Camden, it doesn't matter what shift you're on. I appreciate you listening.

What happens after midnight? Stories get deeper. Songs hit harder. Faith shines brighter. Thanks so much for being a part of the After Midnight family.

0: Ann Hudson coming in with the latest Nashville updates. Ann, what do you have for us today?
1: Oh, well, this is an unexpected surprise from Carrie Underwood Granger. I'll explain coming up in your Nashville news next.

0: 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It's Ann Hudson.
1: Can you imagine living in Nashville and you're at the farmer's market and all of a sudden you see Carrie Underwood? Oh yeah, she surprised fans. They ran into her at Nashville's 12th South Farmer's Market as she paid a visit to the High Note pop-up truck. She was there to promote her new brand that she says hopes will help women prioritize their health. Zac Brown Band performed at the UFC Freedom 250 event over the weekend, and while he was responding to the haters.
2: Man, I'm there for the troops, man. I'm there to honor America. I'm there. This is patriotism, not politics for me. I mean, all the division. I don't believe in that.
1: So there you go.
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5: Cool overnight tonight with a clear sky. The low temperature drops towards 50 degrees. Tuesday, a mostly sunny sky. Afternoon high of 75. Tuesday night, mostly cloudy with showers developing, especially after midnight, low of 55. Back to a mix of sun and clouds Wednesday during the day with a high of 78. Showers and thunderstorms are returning to the forecast for Wednesday night. I'm Severe Weather Team 9 meteorologist Jeff Exline.
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5: It's Tuesday. It's After Midnight. I'm your host, Granger Smith, and it's hour number two. Starts right now. I've got this question for you. What is one bill you would love to never have to pay again? Call me. Call me if you got a good story about this. 866-607-8383. I've also got old Earl Dibbles Jr., the country boy with a dumb criminal story, and all this good country music. I got a good playlist to get going for you. Hang tight. It's hour number two. Let's go.

0: Thanks so much for staying up with us. This is After Midnight with Granger Smith.
1: Okay, question of the hour. I want to hear from you on this. What is a bill that you would love to never have to pay again in your life? If you could choose any bill, I said here, you get any one you choose, what would that bill be that you never have to pay again? 866-607-8383.
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1: 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Thanks for the call. 866-607-8383.
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0: raising one and playing one. 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

0: 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Working night shift here on the airbase. Appreciate it, brother.
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1: I'm Earl Dibbles Jr. I'm a country boy. 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I got a story to prove it. This old lady's been arrested after trying to kill her husband of 52 years for receiving a postcard from an ex-girlfriend he dated in the 1960s. She's been accused of trying to smother her partner a few nights ago. She's been charged with attempted murder in the second degree, aggravated battery against an elderly person, and just being dumb.
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3: Cool overnight tonight with a clear sky. The low temperature drops towards 50 degrees. Tuesday, a mostly sunny sky. Afternoon high of 75. Tuesday night, mostly cloudy with showers developing, especially after midnight, low of 55. Back to a mix of sun and clouds Wednesday during the day with a high of 78. Showers and thunderstorms are returning to the forecast for Wednesday night. I'm Severe Weather Team 9 meteorologist Jeff Exline.

uphill both ways. 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
1: Yeah, I was calling in about the one thing I'd love to never pay again. 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
5: Hey, thanks for starting your Tuesday here with me on After Midnight. Y'all, what's up? I'm Granger Smith, your host. I have some things that went down on this day in history I want to talk about coming up, plus some Nashville news with Ann Hudson. She's going to talk about her favorite stars out there in Nashville and what they're up to. All of this here early on a Tuesday. I'm glad you're with me. Keep that station here. Summertime.

Okay, it was on this day that the yellow brick road led from Chicago. I'll tell you more about that and many other things that went down on this day in history coming up in two songs. Keep it right here.

0: loves talking about history, and he's even got the diploma to prove it. It's time for This Day in History on After Midnight with Granger Smith.
1: On this day, June the 16th, 1858, Abraham Lincoln says, "A house divided against itself cannot stand," accepting Illinois Republican Party's nomination for the Senate. 1902, The Wizard of Oz musical first opened in Chicago. 1960, Psycho from Alfred Hitchcock opened in New York City. 1963, Soviet space mission Vostok 6 was launched with the first woman in space. 1978, the film Grease opened in theaters. 2001, Tim McGraw was number one with Grown Men Don't Cry. Some famous birthdays include Indian Chief Geronimo, rapper Tupac, and WWE legend The Ultimate Warrior. Those are just a few things that went down on this day in history.
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Last hour, I brought up a question asking, what is one bill you would love to never have to pay again? A bill you would never have to pay again if you could. What would that be? 866-607-8383. I threw

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1: So, Granger, have you ever watched The Secret Lives of Mormon Wives? Because one of the stars is releasing a country song. I got the story coming up in your Nashville news next.

0: Here's what's new in Nashville. Here's Ann Hudson.
1: So if you're a big fan of the show The Secret Lives of Mormon Wives, you may know Miranda Hope is one of the stars. And, well, she is releasing a debut single called, well, the F word for that. That's the name of the song. It's coming out on the 26th. She said stepping into music feels like the natural next chapter for her. She said she spent the last few years building a platform through television and social media, but that music has always been where she felt the most connected to herself. So now we just need the radio edit. That song's I can play it for you. Zac Brown Band performed at the UFC Freedom 250 event over the weekend, and well, he was responding to the haters.
2: Man, I'm there for the troops, man. I'm there to honor America. I'm there. This is patriotism, not politics for me. I mean, all the division. I don't believe in that.
1: So there you go.
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5: Cool overnight tonight with a clear sky. The low temperature drops towards 50 degrees. Tuesday, a mostly sunny sky, afternoon high of 75. Tuesday night, mostly cloudy with showers developing, especially after midnight, low of 55. Back to a mix of sun and clouds Wednesday during the day with a high of 78. Showers and thunderstorms are returning to the forecast for Wednesday night. I'm Severe Weather Team 9 meteorologist Jeff Exline.
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6: Hour number four begins right now. You third shifters make it look easy, and I know it's not. Thank you for being with me. I appreciate you listening to After Midnight. I'm Granger Smith, your host. I've got this question. What is your biggest fear? Call me. I'll put you on the air. 866-607-8383. I've also got Earl Dibbles Jr., the country boy with a dumb criminal story. This and a whole bunch of good country music on the way. It's hour number four.

0: Thanks so much for staying up with us. This is After Midnight with Granger Smith.
1: All right, topic of the hour. We're asking, what is your biggest fear? And of course, this could have been as a kid. Maybe you don't have that fear anymore, but you had it as a kid. Or maybe you still have it today. What is your greatest fear? I said yesterday on the show, mine is probably deep water. Especially deep water with big machinery, like an oil rig. Or like if I had to swim under a cargo ship, it would be horrible. Still today. What's yours? 866-607-8383.
2: Hey, Granger. I always look in my car to make sure there's somebody not in there. That's what I'm afraid of. From when I was a kid, I don't know why, but it is something that I am afraid of.
1: I know exactly why, but it's because of horror movies. And that's a legit fear, because in every horror movie or even action thrillers, someone gets in the car and the music starts and it's nighttime and you know somebody's in the back seat laying down. They've got a gun or a knife or something. They've got a mask on. That's from movies. 866-607-8383.
3: My fear was actually real similar to yours. Mine was swimming and there being a tree underneath me while I was swimming. And at this lake we used to go to, sometimes when we were in different coves, if we fell off the inner tube, your feet would sometimes hit those trees underneath, and I would look down and see them and start crying. And so, yeah, I definitely can understand your fear of being in the water with a submarine or something underneath you.
1: Yeah, exactly, man. That's exactly right. In Texas, where I live, there is only one natural lake. All the rest of them are man-made reservoirs, meaning they dammed up some kind of river or stream or creek, and it has old trees down in the bottom. So I feel that. I mean, there's giant oak trees at the bottom of some of these lakes in Texas. That is a fear. And also thinking about a boat that submerged down there that sank a long time ago. That's a scary feeling for me. 866-607-8383.
4: 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Just call and leave a message at 866-607-8383. Come be a part of After Midnight with Granger Smith.
1: Hey, it's Granger Smith. 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

0: Hey, it's Beth with the post office, just calling the mail around Lexington. Love listening to the answers that the people have on your questions. Have a great day. Thanks.
1: Well, I appreciate you so much. 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

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This one, battery with a hoagie. Yeah, it'll make sense after Earl Dibbles explains this dumb criminal story coming up next.

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1: I'm Earl Dibbles Jr. I'm a country boy. 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I got a story to prove it. Another day, another horrible fast food customer. Say, there's this fella in Florida, and he's been nabbed after hitting a Subway employee while yelling that his sandwich had not been cut. The customer got angry with the Subway employee when he realized his sandwich had not been separated after it was made. Then he threw the hoagie at her. He's been charged with battery with a hoagie. That's just dumb.
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15: Cool overnight tonight with a clear sky. The low temperature drops towards 50 degrees. Tuesday, a mostly sunny sky. Afternoon high of 75. Tuesday night, mostly cloudy with showers developing, especially after midnight, low of 55. Back to a mix of sun and clouds Wednesday during the day with a high of 78. Showers and thunderstorms are returning to the forecast for Wednesday night. I'm Severe Weather Team 9 meteorologist Jeff Exline.
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0: Okay, I think this question is going to be all over the map, but I want to hear from you on this. 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
1: Man, when I was a kid, dude, I was scared of being kidnapped, man, and it just take me up at night in my dreams. 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
5: Tuesday, early risers, what's up? Welcome to After Midnight with me, Granger Smith. I'm your host. I've got some good news I want to read for y'all coming up. Put a smile on your face, hopefully. Plus some Nashville news with Ann Hudson. She's coming in to talk about your favorite stars out there in Nashville and catch you up with their news. Hang tight for all of this early on a Tuesday. We are After Midnight.

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1: Last week in White Settlement, Texas, Mindy Jordan noticed an elderly woman inserting $100 bills into a Bitcoin ATM while on a suspicious video call and called 911. Sergeant James Stewart of the White Settlement Police Department arrived, took over the call, and confronted the scammer, stopping the woman from depositing more money. Stewart was able to recover the woman's funds, emphasizing the importance of community vigilance, and advised the public to directly contact their bank if they receive suspicious calls. Good on Mindy. And that is good news.
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8: Joe Buck and John Smoltz welcoming you back to the City Center Convenience Mart. 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
9: That's right, Joe. 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
8: Heather lays down her purchase, but Randy rings it up as slowly as he can.
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9: Uh-oh.
8: Yep, she's looking at the cigarettes.
9: There's nothing good back there. 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
8: Meanwhile, Randy's stone-faced. 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
8: Here we go. 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
9: That's a slick move.
8: 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Stand Up to Cancer and Rally wants you to reduce your risk for cancer. 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

0: Hey, Granger Smith, it's Matthew Rowell calling from Florence, South Carolina. Love the show, buddy, and love the music. Much appreciated.
1: Appreciate you, Matthew. Thank you for calling, buddy.

day, Potts Farm was a place to go. Load a truck up, hit the dirt road. 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Light the bonfire and call the girls. King in the can and the Marlboro man. Jack and Jim were a few good men. Where you learn how to kiss and cuss and fight too. Better watch out for the boys in blue. And all this small town, he said, she said. Ain't it funny how rumors spread? 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You better mind your business, man. Watch your mouth. Before I have to knock that loud mouth out. I'm tired of talking, man. Y'all ain't listening. Them old

0: Ann Hudson coming in with the latest Nashville updates. Ann, what do you have for us today?
1: Oh, well, this is an unexpected surprise from Carrie Underwood Granger. I'll explain coming up in your Nashville news next.

0: 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It's Ann Hudson.
1: Can you imagine living in Nashville and you're at the farmer's market and all of a sudden you see Carrie Underwood? Oh yeah, she surprised fans. They ran into her at Nashville's 12th South Farmer's Market as she paid a visit to the High Note pop-up truck. She was there to promote her new brand that she says hopes will help women prioritize their health. Zac Brown Band performed at the UFC Freedom 250 event over the weekend, and while he was responding to the haters.
2: Man, I'm there for the troops, man. I'm there to honor America. I'm there. This is patriotism, not politics for me. I mean, all the division. I don't believe in that.
1: So there you go.
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8: Cool overnight tonight with a clear sky. The low temperature drops towards 50 degrees. Tuesday, a mostly sunny sky. Afternoon high of 75. Tuesday night, mostly cloudy with showers developing, especially after midnight, low of 55. Back to a mix of sun and clouds Wednesday during the day with a high of 78. Showers and thunderstorms are returning to the forecast for Wednesday night. I'm Severe Weather Team 9 meteorologist Jeff Exline.
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10: 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I don't know what this is about to say, but we're about to get into it. 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How can I have the right motives? How can I be part of a worship team but not steal his, quote, show? Let me give you a really strong warning. I was once 15 and really into this kind of stuff, really into God, doing a lot of like church camps type stuff, and I drifted. 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

Hey, thanks for sharing your Tuesday here with me on After Midnight, y'all. Before you take off and get that old day started, let me remind you, God is great and He is worthy of our praise. I'm Granger Smith, coming to y'all from the Yee Yee Farm in Central Texas. If you're just not getting your day started and you want to hang out some more, join me for Mornings with Granger over there on Yee Yee Radio. The link to Yee Yee Radio is in the bio of our Instagram at After Midnight Granger Smith. Thanks for hanging out.

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5: Fox News, I'm Ted Lindner. President Trump says the U.S. and Iran have reached a ceasefire deal. Vice President J.D. Vance on Hannity Monday night for an exclusive interview. Discuss why when it came to negotiating with the Iranian government, this time was different.
6: What's different about this than previous iterations of the Iranian government, previous negotiations, is one, the president's negotiating from a position of strength. But number two, we're actually talking directly to them.
5: The president says the Strait of Hormuz will fully reopen as part of the deal. In the crash of a B-52 bomber under investigation after the plane went down at Edwards Air Force Base in Southern California.
7: 8 people on a routine test mission crashed shortly after takeoff around 11:20 a.m. Pacific time, revealing initial indications are that the crash was not survivable. Videos circulating online show a black plume of smoke near the airfield.
5: Fox's Kristen Goodwin. 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
8: Cool overnight tonight with a clear sky. The low temperature drops towards 50 degrees. Tuesday, a mostly sunny sky. Afternoon high of 75. Tuesday night, mostly cloudy with showers developing, especially after midnight, low of 55. Back to a mix of sun and clouds Wednesday during the day with a high of 78. Showers and thunderstorms are returning to the forecast for Wednesday night. I'm Severe Weather Team 9 meteorologist Jeff Exline.
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10: This is Janessa with Ohio State University Extension in Holmes County, here to talk with you about some Ohio Department of Agriculture facts that reflect upon the impact of Ohio's ag industry and across the state. According to Ohio Department of Agriculture, there are 13 million acres of farmland in the Buckeye State, with more than 76,500 farms, and 98% of these are family-owned. Ohio ranks number one nationally in Swiss cheese production, second in egg production, fifth in soybeans, seventh in corn, eighth in maple syrup and in hogs, and 10th in turkeys, beef, and winter wheat. There are 1,000 food processing companies in Ohio, and farmers grow or raise more than 200 different crops and livestock. Ohio ranks 11th in sheep and lamb inventory, 12th in milk production with 1,400 dairy farms, and Ohio's ag industry contributes $124 billion to the economy, and 1 in 8 people have a job connected to agriculture. Just some fun ag facts for you today.
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12: As observed during the recent roundtable on American agriculture in Wisconsin by Badger State meat processor and National Football League Hall of Fame offensive lineman Joe Thomas.
13: As a farm-to-table beef producer, we see one of the biggest bottlenecks in our country is the lack of small packing and processing plants.
12: That is where increasing federal support for small and very small meat and poultry processing plants through the recently announced USDA Small Processors Action Plan comes in.
14: Providing customer service and technical assistance to these plants when needed so that they can continue to operate and FSIS doesn't have any barriers to them in meeting our food safety standards.
12: Undersecretary for Food Safety Mindy Brashear says the plan's focus points include improved USDA customer service and responsiveness to processor requests, clearer language of requirements, and easier navigation of USDA systems and reducing regulatory burdens. I'm Rod Bain reporting for the U.S. Department of Agriculture in Washington, D.C.
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1: This is the Ohio AgDat, broadcasting from the voice you know with the News You Trust studio, sponsored by BASF and Valtima Fungicide, the proven number one for the toughest corn diseases with long-lasting residual. When you need to be confident, your fungicide will perform. I'm Joel Pinard, Wood, joining you this Tuesday morning. Quite a bit of news to cover, but first, a couple of calendar notes. Don't forget to join us this Friday as our own Dusty Sonnenberg travels to Van Wert County for a stop on the Field Leader Roadshow. It'll be at the farm of Mike and Kendra Heffelfinger. 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Some big regional livestock news announced this week. JBS USA says they're shutting down a beef processing plant in Pennsylvania, plus a value-added facility in Tennessee. That comes as the company looks to streamline operations amid the smallest U.S. cattle herd in more than 70 years. For Ohio producers, it highlights the current challenges facing the beef industry as tight cattle supplies and record high cattle prices continue to squeeze packer margins. The Pennsylvania facility processed roughly 2,000 head per day and was one of the largest beef plants in the eastern U.S. JBS says their production will shift to other facilities as it continues investing in larger operations in Texas, Georgia, and Iowa. And it is that time of the week for the latest Ohio Crop Progress Report, sponsored by Relentless Ag. Every acre at peak performance. 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The latest numbers from USDA says this past week saw 5.4 days suitable for field work. Corn emergence reached 91%, ahead of last week's 75% and the 89% average for this time. Ohio corn condition rated 64% good, excellent. Soybeans 96% planted, up from 85% the week before, and ahead of the 92% five-year average. 87% of soybeans emerged, which is 4 points below the average. Winter wheat completely headed around the state, 3 points ahead of average, and wheat condition looking good, 64% good to excellent. Now, nationally, wheat is estimated as 27% rated good to excellent, so Ohio doing much better than the national average. Soil moisture staying steady, top soil moisture rated 66% adequate and 16% surplus, while subsoil moisture just about the same. Again, that USDA report summarized online at OhioAgDat.com, sponsored by Relentless Ag. 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Chief Meteorologist Ryan Martin checks in.
2: Sunshine to start your Tuesday here in Ohio. I'm Chief Meteorologist Ryan Martin. Let's take a look at your forecast update. We have a minor disturbance trying to work through Wisconsin and into the Great Lakes region here this morning. And as it does so, I think it throws some clouds toward Ohio. We'll see those clouds at first in northwest Ohio, but I'm not looking for any moisture falling from the clouds until closer to late afternoon, and then overnight tonight we see this continue to the east and south. Not looking at any more than a few hundreds to a few tenths, coverage around 40% of the Buckeye State, but there will be clouds and moisture trying to emerge. We take a break for Wednesday morning, but a monster storm complex coming out of Iowa and the central Corn Belt will track across the eastern Corn Belt overnight tomorrow night through Thursday. Anywhere from a half to 1.5 inches of rain, potential for strong to severe thunderstorm action. We'll keep an eye on that. We go dry for Friday and Saturday and Sunday before rains come back overnight Sunday night through Monday of next week. I'm meteorologist Ryan Martin.
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3: 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He is a commercial and technical service manager with BASF Bioenergy. BASF and ARVA Intelligence just announced a new strategic collaboration that enables commercial grain elevators to help farmers and biofuel producers reap the benefits of the 45Z clean fuel production credit. Can you tell us more how this all comes together?
16: Of course, there's the farmer value opportunity. There's the opportunity for the implementation to have positive impact working through the ag retailer and the agronomist. And of course, the role of the commercial elevator. But the reality of this is it's not about taking a shotgun approach and just scoring every acre out there. It's really having a targeted approach where everybody's working in sync, essentially, from the farm to the agronomist to the elevator, because not every acre is going to need to be scored in order to maximize the value of 45Z for the ethanol plant, which then in turn maximizes potential premiums for the farmer. So it's really, really key for everybody to understand. It's not about having a sustainability platform that goes out and collects data. It's really, how is it implemented and how is it managed and monitored throughout the year?
3: To learn more about this project, check out the full interview with Jeffrey Carver and Ryan Piercy with ARVA Intelligence online today at OhioAgNet.com. Reporting for the Ohio AgNet, I'm Dusty Sonnenberg.
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1: 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We'll be right back with more farm news here on the Ohio AgNet.
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1: You're listening to the Ohio AgNet, land buying and selling, no small thing. And our own Ty Higgins says more.
18: Selling land is much different than selling a traditional home, requiring the right marketing strategy, the right buyers, and an approach tailored to that specific property. Joining us today is Kevin Miller with Oak Ridge Realty and Auction Company to talk about what landowners should know before putting their property on the market. Hey, Kevin.
19: Hey, thanks for having us.
18: Selling farmland, recreational land, very different from selling that traditional home, as I mentioned. What are some of the biggest differences landowners should understand before putting property on the market?
19: The number one thing is the target market. We're targeting specific buyers, whether they're owner-operators or potentially investors. And that's a little different, obviously, in the traditional house where somebody's looking to move into that home. We're marketing here locally, statewide, and then also nationally. So buyers can come from many different areas when it comes to farmland or even recreational land.
18: You often hear that every piece of land needs its own strategy. What factors determine how you and your team at Oak Ridge Realty and Auction Company markets a property and targets the right buyers?
19: Yeah, great question. Actually, the location, obviously, with any real estate has a lot to do with the plan as far as marketing the property. The soil type, topographies, tiling, those such things like that. Depends on how many acres are tillable. If we're targeting maybe somebody that's going to utilize that farm for recreation and maybe have a balance of tillable, or are we looking at something that's mostly tillable and then we're looking at a farmer, an owner-operator, or an investor from far away. So definitely the tillable acres and the type of productivity are probably at the top of the list as well.
18: let's say someone out there listening and watching, they're thinking about putting that piece of land on the market. Before the landowner even sits down for that first meeting with you and Oak Ridge, what are some of the things they can do to better prepare themselves and that property for sale?
19: One of the biggest things that we run into today is leasing. A lot of people that come to us have inherited land or something that's been passed down generation to generation, and there's already a tenant farmer on there, and we want to be good stewards of our land and good stewards to the tenants. And so we need to notify those tenants in the correct amount of time. And a lot of people don't know that there's laws here in Ohio that says, hey, we've got to notify these tenants by September the 1st. Prior to selling that farm, so that way that the farm's not leased out the following year. So many of our sellers come to us in the fall and they say, hey, I want to sell the farm, and but the farm's already technically leased out for the following year. So those are some of the things that we really look at is leases. We want to make sure that those are cleaned up and that the property's free and clear, ready to go.
18: So those landowners get those ducks in a row. You meet with the seller for the first time. What are some of the key questions you're coming in with to better understand the property and the seller's goals?
19: Yeah, goals are really important to us. And what we want to do is find out what the motivation is of the seller. You know, believe it or not, oftentimes selling the property at top dollar sounds like it would be always the number one motivating factor. But in fact, it's not. And many times, often it's not. So we want to find out what is the motivation behind selling this. Is there a financial need? Is there we've got too many owners here. We've got siblings and we've got people out of state. And so we want to determine what is the motivation behind selling this so we can come up with a plan to obviously meet the seller's goals.
18: So let's talk about what you guys have on the market right now. How can people find out more about Oak Ridge Realty and Auction Company, and how can they find out more about how to do business with you?
19: Yeah, absolutely. Website, oakridgelandandfarm.com. That's where you'll see all the farms. We've got several nice offerings right now. We've had a couple in Logan County, Ohio. We have an auction coming up in Auglaize County, Ohio. And certainly right now in the summertime is usually that slow month. That June and July is typically where you see those sales slow down. But when you get to August and you get to those county fair times, that's when people start looking to start putting that property on the market because those leases are coming up. So you want to go to oakridgelandandfarm.com and let us know that you would like to be on the list, because once we get a farm for sale, there's typically a whole line of people waiting in line to have something like that. So you definitely want to stay in touch.
18: 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Appreciate your time, and thanks for being with us today.
19: Thanks for having us, Todd.
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22: Grain markets started the week off with a bit of a bounce on Monday. At the end of the trading session, we had corn, beans, and Chicago wheat and Kansas City wheat all higher. Minneapolis spring wheat was down. Bean oil was down following the energy markets just a little bit. And we also saw the oat market down while bean meal was up. What were the stories yesterday? Well, the market is now trying to shift out of paying attention so much to the geopolitical landscape now that there is some kind of a peace agreement in place with Iran, and shifting focus toward the National Ag Statistics Service summer reports and weather. NOPA crush also expected to fall a bit short of expectations, although if you're expecting something and you're also saying it probably will fall short, shouldn't you just lower your expectations? That's the problem with that headline that I saw yesterday. I have here just a little bit. Yesterday, Managed Money bought 1,300 contracts of beans and 900 contracts of soy meal, corn, and wheat as well. I'm Ryan Martin.
1: 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July corn down a cent to 414.5 per bushel as new crop corn is down half a cent to 441.25. July soybeans dropping 5.25 overnight to 1114. November soybeans at 1130.25, down 4.5 for the new crop. July wheat sitting 4 cents down to 585.75. September wheat priced at 596.25 per bushel, a drop of 4.25. On the livestock side, June cattle closed Monday up 75 cents to 250.63. September feeder cattle gained $4.98 to 359.53. Hogs down as July fell 88 cents to 96.58 per hundredweight. And milk class 3 trending off by a few cents to 16.40. More farm news, markets, and much more online at OhioAgDat.com. I'm Joel Penordwood. Thanks for tuning in to the Ohio AgDat.
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3: Cool overnight tonight with a clear sky. The low temperature drops towards 50 degrees. Tuesday, a mostly sunny sky. Afternoon high of 75. Tuesday night, mostly cloudy with showers developing, especially after midnight, low of 55. Back to a mix of sun and clouds Wednesday during the day with a high of 78. Showers and thunderstorms are returning to the forecast for Wednesday night. I'm Severe Weather Team 9 meteorologist Jeff Exline.
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1: Fox News, I'm Sue Guzman. An Iranian official telling state TV that the end of the conflict with Iran includes an end Israel's occupation of Lebanon. That's something Israel says it will not do. Vice President J.D. Vance detailing what will happen to Iran if the proposed peace deal with the U.S. falls through.
2: Their economy has been in a free fall for a very long time. So you combine the president's leverage that he's put on them, you combine the new leadership, and you combine the fact that their economy is in shambles. And I think that they see there's a real opportunity here to turn over a new leaf so long as they do the right thing.
1: Vice President J.D. Vance detailing it. He spoke there on Fox's Hannity. American and Iranian officials meet Friday in Switzerland to sign the deal. And G7 leaders opening summit talks with a packed agenda today. It includes ending the war in Ukraine and addressing the Middle East crisis. 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
3: A Dover man who pled guilty was sentenced to life in prison with the possibility of parole in 15 years. Good Tuesday morning, 6:01 and 48 degrees with a few areas of fog out there. From the WTUZ newsroom, I'm Mary Alice. 53-year-old Christopher Arbogast was initially indicted on 11 counts but pled guilty to three felonies, including rape, back in April. Judge Michael Earnest imposed a life sentence earlier this month, which does include a lifetime sex offender designation. The grand jury indictment alleges that Arbogast's decade of sexual abuse started when the child was 4 years old. Arbogast was also a victim of a swatting call in August, which authorities at the time said was unrelated to this later indictment. And at the time, Arbogast was not there at the residence. And again, the call had turned out to be a hoax. A state historical marker and updated exhibits opened in time to celebrate the 90th anniversary of the Ernest Werther Museum. Ernest Mooney Werther grew up in Dover and at 5 years old took on his first job, later finding a pocket knife, and through that he started whittling. He then discovered his love for the steam engine later on, and for more than 65 years he hand-carved detailed steam engines and later opened a museum to share his work. And current director Kristen Harmon is proud the museum is recognized with a historical marker and says as a fourth generation, it is humbling.
4: It is really hard to operate a business and let alone keep it going for 90 years and being able to continue what they started, the people who came before me and my family started, and to be able to keep that level of tradition.
3: Harmon also shares how some updates to the exhibit is bringing that museum together.
4: Like this iconic holding it outside the workshop for like almost every carving. So just really kind of cool that we have all that and he kept everything. All the receipts, all the material costs for each engine, how many parts are in each engine, how many pieces, how many carving hours. This was kind of our last missing piece here for the museum to be updated.
3: And to learn more, go online to thewerthermuseum.com. Ohio residents are learning how to safely store and dispose of medications through Generation Rx, an Ohio State University extension program that will help teach people how to be their own advocates and build relationships with local pharmacists. And medications, they say, are the leading cause of accidental child poisoning in the U.S., with more than 500,000 children under the age of 5 potentially exposed to prescription medication not meant for them. And then around 70,000 children land in the emergency room each year for unintentional, unsupervised ingestions involving both over-the-counter and prescription drugs. Stock markets rallied worldwide and oil prices eased after the United States and Iran reached that tentative deal to get the global flow of crude going again. Brent crude's price fell 4.8%, helping stocks of companies with big fuel bills to lead the market. Meanwhile, AI stocks rallied following their sharp swings over the last couple of weeks. And SpaceX, Elon Musk's rocket company that also owns the AI company xAI, rose 19.6% in its second day of trading on Wall Street. The market has given SpaceX a total value of more than $2.1 trillion, making it bigger than ExxonMobil, Bank of America, and Coca-Cola combined. Meanwhile, in the bond market, Treasury yields eased on hopes that lower oil prices will remove pressure on central banks to raise interest rates. That's a look at news here on WTUZ. Don't forget to follow us on Facebook to stay up to date on everything happening here in Z Country. From the newsroom, I'm Mary Alice. Let's check in with severe weather, Team 9.
5: Sunshine this morning, a mix of sunshine and clouds as we head into this afternoon today, high of 75. Tonight, mostly cloudy, a few showers around late tonight, low of 58. On Wednesday, we'll see a mix of sun and clouds, high temperature in the upper 70s. Then Wednesday night, we'll have to watch out for showers and thunderstorms developing. Some of those thunderstorms could be on the strong side. I'm Severe Weather Team 9 meteorologist Jeff Exline.
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0: Megan Maroney, beautiful things. Happy Tuesday, June 16th. It's your Z Country Morning Show, brought to you by Sarshone Chrysler Dodge Jeep and Ram in Dalton. And it is going to be another beautiful day, and we're happy to start off this Tuesday with you. Good morning to you, sir. How are you?
1: I'm fine. How are you?
0: Not too bad. Hey, we've got a $10 gift card to the Daily Grind, and we've got plenty of updates of what's going on all during this week.
1: It's a full week coming up. We'll have another chance to win Brian Kennedy tickets as well, birthdays, anniversaries. We'll dive into all that in a bit.
0: Yeah, once we get the coffee flowing and get the eyes open.
1: Yeah.
0: You gonna make it over there?
1: I think.
0: Well, I've got an idea. How about we get everybody up and moving with this Amish Door Country Classic to start off the day?
1: Let's do it.
0: A little Hank Jr., Born to Boogie, 99.9 WTUZ.

0: Jr., born to boogie. Happy Tuesday morning, everybody. It's time to go on to that news you need to know.
1: Here is the news you need to know on this Tuesday, June 16th. Unfortunately, it starts with the tragic news out of California. From ABC News, a B-52 Stratofortress bomber carrying eight people crashed and exploded shortly after takeoff from Edwards Air Force Base yesterday in the Mojave Desert, killing all eight crew members aboard in a disaster that sent a towering plume of black smoke visible for miles across the desert. Edwards Air Force Base confirmed the crash in a statement saying initial indications were that the accident was not, quote, not survivable. Air Force Colonel James Hayes told reporters at a news conference that the crash was tragic and unsurvivable, adding that the officials were working to notify the next of kin before releasing any names. The aircraft, a B-52H Stratofortress with tail numbers 60-0061, went down at approximately 11:20 a.m. local time during what was described as a routine test mission. The crew was a mix of uniformed military personnel, government civilians, and government contractors. Edwards is the Air Force's premier flight test center, and B-52s stationed there are routinely used for modernization and developmental testing. The aircraft had received a new radar system in December and had been flown to Edwards from Port San Antonio for continued modernization work. Video from the scene shows essentially nothing but remains of the aircraft after impact and the fire that followed. Bystanders reported that black smoke could be seen from dozens of miles away. The airfield was closed and all inbound aircraft were diverted. The crash is being investigated, a process Hayes said could take several months. The B-52 Stratofortress first entered service in the 1950s, and 76 remain in the Air Force's inventory.
0: Yeah, I mean, it's not a nearly as commonly used aircraft as, you know, some of the other names that you've heard, like the C-130s and things like that. And it does take that amount of time to investigate. You know, they'll go through as much as they can, almost down to every nut and bolt that is left to try to just figure out what happened. And it's not a great situation no matter what. I mean, it's an unfortunate thing that, no matter how far we've advanced, you know, technologically and stuff like that, accidents and freak things happen.
1: Yeah,
0: and
1: exactly.
0: It's an unfortunate truth to that.
1: It will be, as I understand it, it will be a government investigation because it was a government aircraft.
0: Yes. Yes.
1: While the NTSB may advise,
0: they'll probably assist. They'll probably be called in to help.
1: It is under the jurisdiction, for lack of a better word, of the U.S. military.
0: Right.
1: From NBC News, California Governor Gavin Newsom announced yesterday that the Justice Department has opened an investigation into him and his wife Jennifer Seibel Newsom and accused President Trump of politically targeting him in retaliation for his criticisms of the administration and his own potential presidential ambitions. Quote, today my wife and I joined Donald Trump's hit list, Newsom posted on X, saying he has directed his Department of Justice to investigate us. In a video posted alongside the statement, Newsom said federal agents had knocked on the doors of family and friends and former employees demanding documents and were coming after my wife Jen, a public servant and the mother of our children. We have nothing to hide, he said. Donald Trump picked the wrong target. The White House referred NBC News to the DOJ for comment, which declined. Sources familiar with the investigation told NBC News that Newsom's wife is under scrutiny related to her taxes and that the probe is being run out of the Eastern District of California under U.S. Attorney Eric Grant, not from the office of Bill Essay, the Trump-appointed first assistant U.S. attorney in Los Angeles, who has previously attacked Newsom on social media. Newsom's former chief of staff, Dana Williamson, pleaded guilty to federal charges in a case out of that same district back in May. The focus of the investigation into Newsom himself is unclear at this time.
0: Yeah, I mean, and if you've been following along with that, between Governor Newsom and President Trump, they have not gotten along well.
1: No.
0: And they, neither side of that has made that, then put that in the shadows. It's been very out in the public. So, I mean, you know, you could say you're being targeted, but if there is a discrepancy and an issue, and honestly, what's that one thing that people always say about if you don't want attention on yourself, don't bring attention to yourself?
1: Yeah.
0: I can't say I'm surprised that this is where stuff is going.
1: No, not at all.
0: Not saying it's fair, right, or anything like that, but we'll
1: past,
0: wait more.
1: What does past practice tell you
0: and
1: here?
0: And we'll await more details.
1: We'll have to wait. As the old saying goes, Nick and I's favorite phrase, wait and see.
0: I'm trying to find other ways to say that.
1: Finally, in the news you need to know regarding the ceasefire, end of war, signing, whatever. I guess the technical term is, I guess it's a treaty.
0: I don't know
1: that it's a treaty, though.
0: I don't think you call it an armistice.
1: I'm not sure. Vice President J.D. Vance confirmed yesterday that the Peace Memorandum of Understanding.
0: There we go.
1: There's the title. Peace Memorandum of Understanding with Iran will require the return of IAEA nuclear inspectors, and that the document is, quote, about a page and a half long. Yes, absolutely, he told NBC News host Tom Lamas. When asked whether inspectors would be permitted back into Iran, he said a core provision calls for the IAEA and the U.S. to help Iran dismantle its stockpile of highly enriched uranium. The full text won't be released until after the formal signing ceremony in Switzerland on Friday. Vance said he also confirmed that the MOU, I don't know what that is.
0: Memorandum of Understanding.
1: Oh, okay.
0: Mm-hmm.
1: All right. We'll start with the MOU. The MOU has been digitally signed by both sides, and that said remaining details involved implementation, not of the text itself. Iran will receive significant economic incentives if it abides by its commitments while retaining the option of remaining isolated if it does not, what Vance called a two-path situation. I apologize for stumbling.
0: I know there were some people who, you know, hearing those updates and saying about economic benefits or economic incentives and things like that, and weren't happy about it. But look, at the end of the day, if you're going to try to find some kind of common ground or you're going to try to find some level of understanding between two sides, there has to be incentive for both sides.
1: Yes.
0: There has to be something to be reached on both sides. You know, look, open a history book if you want to go back in time and find out what happens when you just completely deplete one side and take them to the woodshed. It doesn't end well.
1: It has never. History has told us time and time again.
0: Open a history book.
1: That does not end well. Well, that is the news you need to know to start this Tuesday morning, June 16th. It's beautiful sunshine right now. It's pretty chilly though. It's only about 48 mm-hmm. degrees. But the high today is projected to be about 77. So it's going to be a very pleasant day. No rain in sight today. So get out and enjoy it if you can. Mary has news at top and the bottom of the hour. In sports, very light day in sports because we've reached the point of the time of year where we're down to just talking about baseball. So we'll check in with the Guardians, the Reds, and the Pirates in sports. Nick will bring us up to date on anything, if there is anything new to know, what's going on in Big Z sports. We have two chances to win today, a $10 gift card for the Daily Grind as usual. And also we'll have more tickets for the Brian Kennedy concert a week from Thursday, the 25th in Jewett. And we'll have details on that as well. We don't have a guest today.
0: Not today.
1: We have no guests today. I guess that brings us to speed to this point. We'll be talking more about what's going on the rest of the week, including your chance to save some money on some good eats coming up on Friday. We'll have details on that as well. Thank you for starting this beautiful Tuesday morning with us. We are always so appreciative of you taking us along to start your day. This is 99.9 WTUZ.
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0: 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Tim Gates, Brad Hall, and Matthew Lopez bringing a sound that I truly love.
1: I like Due West. I like their Don't Let the Gray Hair Fool You, I think, the most. for reasons.
0: 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All of that cool stuff going on. Wanted to make note that on our Facebook page, you can find more details about this. Coming up, there is a fantastic event that's going to be benefiting a fantastic family and a student athlete from right here in Z Country. So go on to the WTUZ Big Z Sports Facebook page to get more details of what I'm talking about. But specifically, if you are a fisherman or know a fisherman, Leesville Bass Club is hosting a benefit in July. Benefiting Tuskegee Valley's Mason White. $40 per boat is your entry fee at Atwood Lake Dam Ramp. And it sounds like it's going to be just a fantastic evening, everybody getting out there on the lake and supporting a great cause.
1: Well, supporting a great cause is always a fantastic idea. And when you can just get out on the lake, now I know that there are some hardcore fishermen, so I don't want to say anything disruptive to them, but that would be just me getting out in the lake and kicking back because I ain't catching anything.
0: You'd be a part of a team, and you'd
1: to be part of a team.
0: I think it says how many you can have.
1: I couldn't
0: per team,
1: be left unsupervised.
0: What's Conley doing? We don't know. We haven't seen
1: We're
0: him for a while.
1: We're not sure.
0: Hey, we look forward to seeing y'all in the fall. And if you want the best, there's only one: Big Z Sports.
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1: It is abbreviated Big Z Sports today and tomorrow because we are basically baseball.
0: That's about
1: everything
0: it.
1: Has wrapped up. The Cleveland Guardians are in Milwaukee to begin a three-game series with the Brewers. Cleveland is 39-33, a single percentage point behind the White Sox in the AL Central, but essentially they're tied with Chicago. Meanwhile, the Brewers are 43-26, firmly 5 games in front of the Cardinals in the NL Central. First pitch from America Family Field is 7:40 p.m. tonight. And as always, you can listen to all the Guardians action on our sister station, WJER. Cincinnati led 9-0 after 2 innings and never looked back as the Reds shut out the New York Mets 12-0.
4: You like that? You like that?
1: When's the last time you threw 2 touchdowns in a game, Kurt, for 12? Anyway, Chase Burns scattered 4 hits over 5 innings and struck out 7 to pick up his 8th win of the year. He's 8-1.
0: And the Reds did that without Ellie De La Cruz, who's still on the 10-day IL.
1: That is correct. So Mr. Burns is probably going to be being looked at in the All-Star rotation,
0: sure.
1: I would think. Game 2 of the series is tonight. First pitch from the Great American Ballpark is 7:10. The Athletics pounded out 15 hits in the beatdown of the Pittsburgh Pirates, 11-2.
5: Just a bit outside.
0: Yarr, matey, we're beat by a team that has no home.
1: They have the Nomad, the Athletics beat you. Pittsburgh has lost 8 of their last 10. Game 2 of this series is tonight. First pitch from Sutter Health Park in Sacramento is 9:40 p.m. And that's our first look at Big Z Sports, brought to you by Carpenter Heating and Cooling.
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0: Happy Tuesday, everybody. It is June 16th, and Mary is now joining us in studio. Good morning.
22: Good morning.
0: And Mary, very with what's going on with the weather outside, because she's already got the sweater on for today.
22: Oh, for sure.
0: Yeah. I was shocked when I walked outside this morning. I went, are we back in fall? What is going on?
22: Chilly, yeah. And in the building, it's a little confusing because I got a little hot, so mm-hmm. I pulled up the sleeves, and then I got a little cold. Yeah.
0: Well, I'm going to get, and I'll take the blame here. Dad, I touched the thermostat because it was cold in here. So.
23: I don't want to sound misogynistic or anything, but the building's going through menopause. It has these hot flashes, and then it's cold, and then it's hot, and then it's cold.
0: I was just going to let you keep going and let you continue to dig that hole for yourself.
23: You know what? I don't care how deep the hole is today.
0: Well, you're only 5'5". It can't be that bad.
23: Well, then at some point I'll disappear, won't I?
0: Presto. That's why we attached the little flag to you.
23: How about you introduce the weather there,
0: have I gotten
23: Ginger
0: to one
23: Snap?
0: Yet? Have I gotten to one yet?
23: Yeah, not yet, but... You're on probation.
0: Here's the weather, brought to you by Ron's Heating and Cooling.
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2: Sunshine this morning, a mix of sunshine and clouds as we head into this afternoon today, high of 75. Tonight, mostly cloudy, a few showers around late tonight, low of 58. On Wednesday, we'll see a mix of sun and clouds, high temperature in the upper 70s. Then Wednesday night, we'll have to watch out for showers and thunderstorms developing. Some of those thunderstorms could be on the strong side. I'm Severe Weather Team 9 meteorologist Jeff Exelon.
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22: And a look at your Z Country News. 53-year-old Christopher Arbogast out of Dover pled guilty to raping a child, and he was sentenced to life in prison with the possibility of parole in 15 years. The initial indictment was for 11 counts, and he pled guilty to three felonies, including rape in April. And the judge imposed the life sentence earlier this month, which does include a lifetime sex offender designation. The grand jury indictment alleges Arbogast's decade of sexual abuse started when the child was 4 years old. In addition, Arbogast was a victim of a swatting call back in August, which authorities at the time had said was unrelated to this later indictment. The Ernest Worthen Museum celebrated its 90th year of being open with an updated exhibit and state historical marker dedication. Current director Kristen Harmon shares how Mooney Worthen kept pictures of completed projects, receipts with material costs, how many parts were in each engine, and all the carving hours which contribute to the museum today in some new displays. She also notes the new historical state marker encapsulates the museum's anniversary. And for more information, be sure to visit the WorthenMuseum.com. That's a look at headlines. Head over to WTUZ.com for more local news.
0: Thank you so much, Mary. And this is an interesting one in terms of usage of cell phones. Now, we know the vast majority of people, it seems these days, have a cell phone. It's almost unusual to find somebody who doesn't. Mm-hmm. And the younger kids are using cell phones more prevalently.
22: Yeah.
0: And a lot of people would assume that they're doing so kids, or parents rather, can keep better tabs on the younger kids. But recent data actually shows that it might be a little bit older of an age group than you would expect for parents to check in on them. Back in the day, it was not uncommon to do a once-a-week check-in with college-age students, which is once or twice is usually what I'd hear from my parents during the week. But it was a way to see how they were doing and let them know they would still want to be a part of their lives day-to-day. Today, though, it's a little bit different, and that's all thanks to smartphone usage. In a recent study, it was discovered that more than half of parents are actually checking on those kids 18 to 25 and using cell phone technology to routinely track them using apps on their phones. You know, you've heard of like Life 360 and stuff like that to know where they are and things along those lines. Researchers say this can blur the lines between I love you, stay in touch, and I'm spying on you and you have no privacy even as a young adult.
22: Yeah.
0: So I struggle with this back and forth because after being down in Columbus and being down there

0: over the line.
1: Mm-hmm. If it's, it's, you mean if it's the constant checking thing?
0: If it's anything beyond, maybe they had to, I'll give you an example. Bridget went to Bowling Green.
1: Yeah.
0: Okay. So traveling back and forth, you know about how long that is.
1: Oh, yeah.
0: So if the weather was bad, there'd be you know, reaching out, hey, did you get back okay and everything
1: else?
0: Well,
1: good. It's wide open, big planes for blowing snow all over the place driving back.
0: So there's that. But to be checking in nice weather and just, I wonder what she's doing tonight.
1: Yeah.
0: No.
1: Yeah, you got
2: a dolphin in here or something?
1: I know when you're
0: stand
1: a younger
0: down, flipper.
1: When you're a younger adult in that age group, I know the law says that at 18 you're an adult. You're a legal adult. Let's be honest though. You're not fully like ready to go as an adult. You don't have a fully developed adult brain. Be that as it may, you have to learn at some point to be dependent on yourself to be able to have what's the phrasing I'm looking for here? You have to be able to understand how to manage situations yourself and understand right from wrong and things like that.
2: And I just, I mean...
1: This isn't helping that if you're constantly going to have somebody hovering over your head like, well, don't go there. Oh, no, you shouldn't be, you know, like stuff like that.
2: Yeah, or you get like the third degree of, oh, well, we checked in on your... And, oh, you were here. Why were you over there? Like, no.
1: It was 10:30 on a school night and you were at the bar.
2: I could
1: It's college, Mom. What do you expect?
2: Right? I could understand if maybe you were going on a trip and you decided, hey, can we download this app just in case because I'm going on this long trip or something like that? Sure. I mean, I don't know. Maybe it's because I have a great relationship with my parents. But like, I'll text my mom and like, hey, just to let you know, I'm leaving work. Like if it's late at night or something, or I'm leaving, you know, like I go to the pack for an event or something, just to say, hey, I'm leaving. If I'm not home within 30 minutes, something went wrong.
1: Then you can panic.
2: Right. Yeah. But it's not like her constantly checking in on me.
1: That's I've felt a little bit weird about that. Okay. I'll put it to you this way. For my wife and I, one of the apps that became way more popular when we were younger and is still popular to this day is Snapchat, you know, like sending pictures and stuff like that. And there are, you can share your location with other users or all the users that you're friends with and things like that. My wife and I don't even have our location shared to each other on that.
2: Yeah.
1: And I, you know, we have other people who we know who are in our age group like, what, you don't? Well, no, because I don't need to know that, like, hey, honey, just check it in. I'm here doing this. Okay, sounds good. Hey, I'm going here. Okay, that's it. And that's it. It's a communication by text like that.
2: Yeah.
1: You don't have to constantly be hovering over people just because the technology exists to be able to do so.
2: And honestly, it sounds like a trust issue.
1: Kind of.
2: Like, I mean, if you're checking on your kids like that, you obviously do not trust them to make good decisions.
1: And which kind of comes back on you because you should have taught them right from wrong.
2: Yeah, I mean, obviously, everyone's going to make dumb decisions. But again, what are you going to do? Call them up and be like, why are you over there?
1: It's a part of the learning process. You have to make dumb decisions.
0: The thing is... is you talk about your young adult. Okay. Yes. Once you're 18, your actions are on you. If you get, I mean, I've seen reels of 18 and 19 year olds get arrested for stupid stuff. Mm-hmm. And they're like, call my mom. And the officers are like, why? You're an adult. We don't need to call your parents.
1: You can call her when we get you booked and you get your phone call. Yeah.
0: We don't need any approval from mommy and daddy. Right. You're an adult.
2: Right.
0: Now, when I leave for Virginia later this week, I will check out from here with family and you know, on the way, check in on the way down until I get there and then check in. No matter your age, you should do that.
2: Yeah.
0: I'm not going to get chipped so they know where I'm at all the time.
2: Again, it's just a, hey, I'm leaving now.
0: Right.
2: Okay, we'll expect you another in like 3 hours.
1: Mm-hmm. Right. Anyway, we could sit here and talk about that all morning. What do you have over there?
0: I have a crisis about beer, everybody.
2: Oh, no.
1: Oh,
0: yes.
1: Don't do this
2: depending
1: to me this
2: on
1: early.
2: What kind of beer.
0: An international crisis about beer. Because soccer fans from overseas are getting another kind of sticker shock when they attend World Cup games in person. And that sticker shock
1: Welcome to the U.S., baby.
0: Is on their beer. Fans from England are preparing to see their team take on Croatia in Dallas on Wednesday, because who wouldn't want to?
1: I can't take the U.K. seriously, though, on their opinions of beer, because they keep their beer at cellar temp.
0: Their jaws are already dropping at the thought of paying $15.95 for a 16-ounce can. can of American beer.
1: No, that sounds about right for that kind of venue.
2: Yeah, I was going to say, and especially you're at a sporting.
0: Yeah. $16.96 for a can of

0: craft or imported beer. Those who want to go draft with their beer selection will be asked to pay $18.95.
1: Why is draft more?
0: I don't know.
1: I thought draft was less normally.
0: Well, they can't make as much money. It normally is left.
1: Yeah.
0: Less. All this compared to those who want a soda or water for the low price of $8.50 for soda and $8.25 for water.
1: Oh. I'm going to make a lot of venues angry about this, but I'm going to say it anyway.
0: Uh-huh.
1: It was my calculus teacher in high school, and he was a fantastic teacher, but he always said, if you don't want to spend all that money on drinks and stuff, technically speaking, all you need is water, right? In terms of fluids, that's all you need during the day. Go up to any place that serves beverages or food or anything and ask for a small cup of ice water. And they will have to give it to you. Why? Well, because venues can't have people just passing out from heat and stuff like that. So they now it will be small. You might end up having to make like three trips through.
2: Yeah.
1: But guess what? You'll spend nothing. You'll still get water out of it. My wife and I do that all the time when we go to like venues like parks, amusement parks, or zoos and stuff like that. Just a cup of ice water, no matter where you go. You might get a little bit of a grumble from the people working there.
2: Right.
1: But do that if you're not looking to spend that much money. But if you're going to an event, you go in with the understanding of, well, we're going to get gouged a lot at concessions.
2: Yeah.
1: It's just the way that it is.
2: That's a given.
0: There's a lot
1: overhead costs are the problem for that.
0: There's a lot of places, if you go in with a group, three or four, I don't know, maybe it's just guys, I don't know. My sister's already yelled at me about menopause thing, but anyway,
1: I was wondering who you were going to hear that from.
0: Yeah, and but you know, they go out, three or four guys go out together, and one of them isn't drinking, they're not charged because they're looked at as the designated driver.
1: Charged for what do you
0: soda
1: mean?
0: Or water?
1: Where is this thing?
0: A lot of different bars and restaurants won't charge the DD.
1: Really?
0: Yeah, for their non-alcoholic beverages because they're the DD. They will ask, do you guys have a DD? And the one guy will go, yeah, it's me. And he'll go, okay. And
1: well, that's not a bad idea. No. I like that.
0: So, yeah. Now, I recently tried out a new place, and I was disappointed that a club soda was almost $4.
1: Ouch.
0: Yeah.
1: Just a standard flat, plain Jane club soda.
0: 8 ounce or 10 ounce club soda.
1: Yikes.
0: So, yeah. I assume limes are very expensive.
1: Well, they actually might be right now. I don't know. Yeah, so just plan ahead, and we're sorry to all you international soccer fans who are coming around and you're getting the sticker shock.
0: USA.
1: The thing with a lot of those places, they do have to pay for liquor licenses, and because of the way that the rules are about the liquor license that they have to pay for, that is rather expensive for them to operate. Not to that extreme of saying like $16.
0: But I don't think any place World Cup is being played isn't already a stadium that has a liquor license.
1: Well,
0: is it?
1: It shouldn't be, I would imagine. But also, I'm just saying for those actual locations, period, for sports venues. But still, it doesn't constitute that price. I always hate it, but I just assume it's going to be that bad going into a place because, let's face it, we've all been there. We know that.
2: Yeah.
1: Anyway, we went really long. I'm sorry. Thank you so much, Mary. She'll be coming back for news at 7. Coming up, you'll hear from Nate Smith and Tyler Hubbard. But first, hey, don't let those beer prices get you down. Just carry on. Here's Kenny Chesney at 99.

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4: Fox News, I'm Gianna Gelosi. President Trump and Iran's lead negotiator signing an agreement to end the war and reopen the Strait of Hormuz, but the specific terms of the deal have not been released. But
5: we know that the agreement calls for a ceasefire on all fronts, including Lebanon. U.S. officials say Israel will be allowed to respond if attacked by Iran-backed Hezbollah.
4: Fox's Trey Yings. There's set to be a formal signing ceremony in Switzerland Friday, where nearby world leaders are gathering for the G7 on the agenda, meeting with Zelensky of Ukraine about ending the war in his country.
6: It's been 4 years of war now. The president, though, going into this meeting, seemed very optimistic about bringing this war to an end. He said that maybe we can do something. So perhaps that is the momentum he's feeling from the Iran deal. But he seemed optimistic going into this meeting.
4: And that is Fox's Aisha Hosni reporting. 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
7: Dover officials say they're just about done with their share of the work to bring a large manufacturing facility to the city's north side. Good Tuesday morning, 7:02 and 50 degrees. From the WTUZ newsroom, I'm Mary Alice. They're just waiting for the delayed opening of the Schaeffler EV component factory, with Mayor Shane Gannot yesterday announcing the completion of four major north end construction projects necessary to provide infrastructure and utilities for the $230 million, 320,000 square foot plant. The latest project was the reconstruction and paving of Crown Road.
8: We do have just one or two minor things to complete related to the traffic signal before it goes operational. But essentially, yes, all of those projects are complete.
7: And late last year, Schaeffler announced the factory's opening would be delayed until next year due to changing market conditions and the electric vehicle industry. Ohio residents are learning how to safely store and dispose of medications thanks to Generation RX and Ohio State University Extension Program, which will teach people how to be their own advocates and build relationships with local pharmacists. Here's ONC's Nadia Ramlagan with more details.
9: When the program started nearly 20 years ago, Ohio was in the grip of a prescription opioid problem, says Susan Zeiss with the OSU Extension. She adds that it's small, everyday decisions that can help save lives and prevent a trip to the ER.
10: Whether that's keeping an updated medication list, asking those questions at the pharmacy, or storing medications out of the reach of children.
9: Ohio has long struggled with high overdose rates, and in 2024, it had the sixth highest rate of pain reliever misuse in the nation. Medications are the leading cause of accidental child poisoning in the U.S., with more than 500,000 kids under 5 years old potentially exposed to prescription medication not meant for them. Around 70,000 children land in the ER every day for unintentional, unsupervised ingestions involving both over-the-counter and prescription drugs. This is Nadia Ramlagan for Ohio News Connection.
7: A bill moving through the Ohio State House could change when teens get their first chance behind the wheel, with Ohio Senate unanimously approving Senate Bill 419, which would allow teenagers to get a learner's permit at age 15 instead of 15 and a half. Supporters said the change could make young drivers safer by giving them more supervised driving experience before they earn a license, but highway safety advocates are pointing to startling statistics, as in 2024 alone, 135 Ohio drivers between the ages of 15 and 20 were involved in fatal crashes. And meanwhile, the proposal would also double the amount of time teen drivers need to spend learning behind the wheel before earning a license, from 6 months to a full year. And with lawmakers in summer recess currently, action on that bill likely won't happen until later this year. That's all for news here on WTUZ, a service of Altman Hospital. 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From the Z Country Newsroom, I'm Mary Alice.
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0: Sunshine this morning, a mix of sunshine and clouds as we head into this afternoon today, high of 75. Tonight, mostly cloudy, a few showers around late tonight, low of 58. On Wednesday, we'll see a mix of sun and clouds, high temperature in the upper 70s. Then Wednesday night, we'll have to watch out for showers and thunderstorms developing. Some of those thunderstorms could be on the strong side. I'm Severe Weather Team 9, meteorologist Jeff Exline.
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0: Make a liar, it's Mr. Jackson Dean kicking off the 7 o'clock hour of your Z Country Morning Show. And you know what that means. Birthdays and anniversaries are right around the corner as we get to celebrate your big day and many years of wedded bliss here in Z Country.
1: Absolutely.
0: And on top of that, guess what else is coming up?
1: I believe I'm going to go out on a limb and say a chance to text to win.
0: Well, I mean, it's almost like things work like clockwork around here. Hey, your Amish Tour Country Classic. Conley and I didn't realize this was this old. Back to 1999, so yeah, it's a classic. Ugh. Here's Keith Urban, It's a Love Thing, on your Z Country Morning Show.

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1: That is correct. 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
0: Small soft serve cone if you're a daily winner.
1: Oh, yeah, I was reading the
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0: To that, though.
1: That was a preview. 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If you're the weekly winner on Monday, it didn't sound right. 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
1: 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What do we have?
0: We will start off with a birthday wish to Finley Marie Schweitzer. Happy 4th birthday to our beautiful granddaughter, Finley. You bring so much joy into our lives every day. Love, Mamaw and Papaw. Happy 4th birthday, Finley.
1: Happy 72nd birthday to Bobby Gold of right here in New Philadelphia. Says happy 72nd. We all love you. So, Bobby, happy birthday.
0: Also right here in New Philadelphia, happy birthday wish to Gwen Yanai. And looks like it's coming in from your husband, Paul. So, Gwen, happy birthday to you.
1: Happy birthday to Bunny Freeland of Janaden Hutton. Happy 90th birthday.
0: Wow, very
1: to
0: nice.
1: To Bunny. Have a great day, Bunny. They all say they love you.
0: And in Bolivar, Melissa Prokop is celebrating today. The note just says, happy birthday, kid. Melissa, we hope you have a fantastic day.
1: I was just looking for a year, but it's not on there. No. Happy birthday wishes to Jonathan Patrick. Happy birthday, B-Man, signed JP.
0: And rounding it out of New Philadelphia today, Bo Adams is celebrating. Happy birthday, Dad. Love, Brooklyn Pearl.
1: Bo Adams, that sounds like a tight end.
0: A tight end or a fullback.
1: Yeah, definitely.
0: Yeah, I can see it.
1: Definitely a sports name. Hey, Kevin. Bunny Freeland of Janaden Hutton is our daily winner today. Congratulations, young lady. Watch your mailbox for the daily prizes and then be listening next Monday. You could be our weekly winner.
0: Stick with us, Scotty McCreary and Hootie and the Blowfish. Coming up before your Big Z Sports Minute, later on this hour, you'll have that chance to win a $10 gift card to the Daily Grind. You'll also be hearing from Ella Langley and Riley Green before we get to your anniversaries. 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And it's always presented by these fine folks.
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0: Scotty McCreary, getting a helping hand from a familiar voice from Hootie and the Blowfish and Darius Rucker. It's Bottle Rockets right before your Big Z Sports Minute. And hey, check out any of our previous broadcasts on the Big Z Sports YouTube channel while you await the fall. I still haven't got a definitive number of how many are on there. I just know it's a whole lot.
1: So if you're going to take a dive into the rabbit hole on YouTube, there's a good place to go.
0: I'd say you're going to be entertained if you're looking for some way to kill some time.
1: Absolutely.
0: Any updates during the offseason also available on our Facebook page. 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
1: The Cleveland Guardians are in Milwaukee to begin a three-game series with the Brewers. Cleveland is 39-33, a single percentage point ahead of the behind the White Sox in the AL Central. So they're tied for first.
0: Which sounds weird.
1: The White Sox, yeah. Well, the White Sox are there, and the A's are there. So,
0: not in the Central.
1: No, in the West. Yeah. Meanwhile, the Brewers are 43-26, firmly 5 games in front of the Cardinals in the NL Central. First pitch from American Family Field is 7:40 tonight. And as always, you can listen to all your Guardians action on our sister station, WJER. Cincinnati led 9-0 after 2 innings and never looked back as the Reds shut out the New York Mets 12-0.
4: Woohoo!
1: Yeah, Chase Burns scattered 4 hits over 5 innings. He struck out 7.
0: Where are you Mets fans right about now?
1: Pick up 8. Is Frankie still playing for them?
0: Yeah.
1: Is he? Because he was miserable the last time I saw him.
0: Yes, I think he still is.
1: Well, Chase Burns is, and he's 8-1 on the season and probably headed to the All-Star roster. Game 2 is tonight. First pitch from the Great American Ballpark is slated for 7:10. The Athletics pounded out 15 hits in a beatdown to the Pittsburgh Pirates, 11-2.
5: You're killing me, Smalls.
0: No kidding, matey.
1: Pittsburgh is reeling right now. They've lost 8 of their last 10. Game 2 of this series is tonight. First pitch from Sutter Health Park in Sacramento is 9:40 p.m. And that's it. That's a look at Big Z Sports brought to you by Carpenter Heating and Cooling.
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0: 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That'll be after we hear from Mary with your latest look at your news headlines. I know we could all use the coffee in here right now.
1: Yeah, that'd be good. I'm not going to lie.
19: Yeah.
0: I was getting made fun of because I said I was just hitting the wall with this early in the morning, and there's Mary yawning, so...
19: Say, plead the fifth.
0: But you just said something.
1: I think I have to have coffee before I can have the fifth.
0: There it is. 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
21: Sunshine this morning, a mix of sunshine and clouds as we head into this afternoon today, high of 75. Tonight, mostly cloudy. A few showers around late tonight, low of 58. On Wednesday, we'll see a mix of sun and clouds, high temperature in the upper 70s. Then Wednesday night, we'll have to watch out for showers and thunderstorms developing. Some of those thunderstorms could be on the strong side. I'm Severe Weather Team 9 meteorologist Jeff Exelon.
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23: And a look at your Z Country News. Dover officials say they're just about done with their share of the work to bring a large manufacturing facility to the city's north side. Mayor Shane Gonneau yesterday announced the completion of four major north end construction projects necessary to provide infrastructure and utilities for the $230 million, 320,000 square foot plant. The latest project was the reconstruction and paving of Crown Road. Last year, Scheffler announced that the factory's opening would be delayed until next year due to changing market conditions in the electric vehicle industry. Ohio residents are learning how to safely store and dispose of medications thanks to Generation RX, an Ohio State University Extension program, which teaches people how to be their own advocates and build relationships with local pharmacists. As Ohio has long struggled with high overdose rates, and in 2024, it had the sixth highest rate of pain reliever misuse in the nation, with more than 3% of the population reporting pain medication abuse, according to federal data. That's a look at headlines. Head over to WTUZ.com for more local news. 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
0: Let's find our first lucky winner today. And this time, a $10 gift card to the Daily Grind in the heart of downtown New Philadelphia with some delicious stuff to get your day going or a great spot to enjoy a spot of lunch.
1: Exactly.
0: A spot of tea if you're from the UK.
23: Well, they have tea there.
0: They do have tea.
23: They do.
1: They do. They have delicious tea there. Okay. So stop on by. Chuck, bring the kids and the grandkids.
23: Yep.
1: If you're over here for soccer. Daily Grind
0: has... And spending a lot of money on beer.
1: Daily Grind has been a staple in downtown New Philadelphia now for over 3 decades. So stop and see them. They're located right on West High Avenue. I'm trying to formulate a thought.
0: He's staring at me to help me. I'm lost right
1: but
0: now.
1: But it's like he doesn't know what I'm trying to get at. Mm-hmm. Coffee, breakfast sandwiches, of course, Nick mentioned lunch. They got fantastic salads and wraps. What a beautiful day to sit out on the patio as well. Every time we talk Daily Grind, we talk about taking a time out. Yeah, take a time out. Put yourself out in the patio for a few minutes and relax. If you'd like a chance to win a $10 gift card to help you do just that, text in the words...
0: You okay?
1: Yeah. Text
23: Signal
1: in
23: emotional.
1: The words. I'm getting verklempt. Text in the word heroes.
0: Heroes.
1: Heroes.
0: The sandwiches or the people?
1: Heroes to the Weaver Appliance text line. That's one. To the Weaver Appliance text line at 330-339-9399. That's 330-339-9399. Text in the word heroes for your chance to win from the Daily Grind.
0: Well, this one will play on your heartstrings if you're a fan of the finest cut that you could possibly find in pork, a.k.a. bacon.
23: Okay.
0: You might enjoy some bacon on a Daily Grind breakfast sandwich.
1: Why not?
0: While working in a convenience store, 56-year-old Eileen Fox confronted what she believed to be a regular shoplifter who was hiding some bacon in their sleeve and preparing to make a run for it. I don't know where they were getting said bacon in a convenience store, but who knows, whatever. Fox pursued said suspect, tackled said suspect, but he was still able to get away, and it was Fox who paid the price at the end of the day. Apparently, management for the store said workers are not permitted to risk their own safety, even when protecting something as precious as bacon. With that, Fox's employment has been terminated for putting the company at risk.
23: Ouch. Yeah, there's the whole thing of if it's under whatever, certain you're not supposed to interfere in
0: so,
23: any type of, yeah.
0: And I hearken back to my days when I was in college and home during... when I was in college and home during the summer, I worked at a grocery store, and we were told basically a very similar thing, as if you witness somebody doing this, do not stop them, do not
23: engage them, yeah, and
0: just... relay it to a member of the loss prevention team, and they will handle that accordingly or contact authorities.
23: Mm-hmm.
0: That is a standard and a rule that is set at many places, and that's fair because you don't actually know what other people are going to do at the end of the day.
23: Yeah, you don't know if they have something on them that could potentially harm you.
0: They have bacon.
23: They'll whack you in the face with the bacon.
0: I've got breakfast meat, and I'm not afraid to use it. What?
1: That is not the direction I thought that was going to go and caught me a little off guard.
0: It is unfortunate that she lost her job. I have a feeling that was something that was already talked about with her before.
23: Yeah.
0: Or not just her, just all employees.
23: Well, and that would be interesting to see if it's in some type of manual anywhere.
0: Yeah, that's fair.
23: Because
1: if it's not...
23: Yeah.
1: Case for wrongful termination if you get the right attorney.
23: Because again, I mean, you can say, "Well, I didn't hear it." You know, if it was like, "Well, we told you." And
1: first I've heard of it that we weren't allowed to stop theft and keep prices down. Far be it from me from being an honest citizen.
23: Right. Does it say how much bacon was stolen, or
0: it
23: just one package?
0: It does not say how much.
23: No.
0: I would imagine it's not a large package, considering it was a convenience store.
23: It right.
0: was probably just like your...
1: And it was in their sleeve.
23: Yeah, but yeah. I mean, they could have like five in each sleeve or
0: well,
23: something.
0: Well, I'm just thinking one of those, like, you know, the cardboard packages that have like the shrink wrap, or not the shrink wrap, the vacuum seal
23: yeah.
0: package inside of it, because that could fit up a sleeve,
23: yeah.
0: theoretically. I don't know. But sure. it's probably, yeah, at the end of the day, it's really not going to be worth risking you getting hurt. Yeah.
1: The store isn't worried about her getting hurt.
0: They're worried about the liability of it.
1: Right. The store is worried about the customer coming back at them
23: yeah.
1: when they were attacked. And it's a liability. Store could care less about her. Mm-hmm. That's why they fired her.
0: We don't know what each store is like, but most likely. Or, mm-hmm. hey,
1: that
0: it could have
1: store
0: also been,
1: didn't care about her. They fired her.
0: And it right. could have also been a part of a corporate chain, and they have a standard on a corporate chain, and the person who runs said
23: that's
0: store
23: true.
0: Is worried about... You know, making the bigwigs happy and not mm-hmm. caring about employees.
23: Yeah, that's true.
0: Impossible.
23: We don't know what type of story.
1: Now
23: yeah.
1: you made me more angry.
23: Yeah. Either way, just stand back and do nothing.
0: You just turn and look at them as you sip your coffee. Oh, hey.
23: You want to take the second package? Okay, there's two more.
0: Careful, the ones in the ones up front have been cycled in from the back. If you want the fresh stuff, go to the back.
23: Yeah.
0: Room. I'm here to help with anything else you need. What do you have over there with heroes?
1: I have a Good News Tuesday.
0: Yes,
1: is what I have. Friends Gunnar Skidmore and Cohen Chick. His last name's Chick.
0: Well, I like how we said Gunnar Skidmore, and you're going to gloss over that one.
23: Right?
0: For the last name
23: say,
0: Chick.
23: Yeah.
1: I love the name Gunnar. It's a fantastic name.
0: Keep going.
23: But put it with the last name, and it's just wow.
1: They were that. What did you want, Gunnar Chick?
0: These guys are. These guys are going to come
23: Gunnar
0: out
23: Skidmore.
0: Snapping their fingers for West Side Story.
1: They were riding their bikes near Fruitland, Iowa.
0: What? This is all made up. There's no way.
1: Stop! When they spotted... Now, this is a serious story. When they spotted an elderly woman lying in her yard.
0: Oh, that's
1: Go ahead, laugh it up now, Nick. They stopped...
0: Excuse me, Mary was laughing as much as I was.
1: Don't start with me, Ginger Snap. They stopped to check on her and learned she needed help. They immediately contacted Gunner's mother, who came to the scene and called emergency responders. The woman had reportedly fallen while feeding her horse and asked the teens to call 911. The boys, 13 years old, both of them, later learned the woman had been stranded outside since the previous afternoon.
0: Oh, boy. Oh.
1: According to the teens, she spent more than 16 hours in the heat without a phone, water, or a way to contact anyone.
0: Oh, that's not good.
1: They said she was frightened, exhausted, and covered in bugs after spending the night outdoors. Mm-hmm. The woman told them she rolled from her backyard to the front of her property in the hopes that someone would see her. She was transported to the hospital for treatment. When she recovers, while she recovers, Gunner's mother stayed in contact with the woman's family, helped care for her horse, and plans to bring her what else but homemade lasagna once she gets home.
23: Nice.
0: Yeah, this is this brings up a great point though, that if you have an elderly person that's in your family or you know you're close to or something, and they live in a more rural setting. Kind of have an understanding of where they are and keep in mind if you haven't heard from them in a while.
23: Yeah.
0: Because, you know, if depending on, I'd imagine judging by the name of that town, you said Iowa, right?
1: Yeah.
0: Probably not a high population nope. town. And, you know, thank goodness those boys happen to be paying attention on the way through.
1: Absolutely. Boy, you talk about the perseverance of the woman rolling herself from the backyard to mm-hmm. the front of her property.
23: Right.
1: That's a lot right there.
0: When the chips are down and it's you know it's make mm-hmm. or break time, you'd be amazed what you can do. So that's good. Hopefully she'll make a full recovery and be a little bit more careful while going out to feed her horse.
1: Now those are the phones that should have the tracking so her family could keep track of
23: her.
1: Well,
23: and even then, if it's tracking, she's at home.
1: That's true because
0: yeah,
1: she
0: really wouldn't show anything
23: no,
0: different.
23: That's why you need to check in physically.
0: And especially because it said she didn't have her phone on her, yeah. so it was probably
1: that's
0: just
1: true.
0: Sitting
1: it's,
0: on the counter in the house.
23: She's at home still, mm-hmm. like she said she was going to be.
0: Yeah. All right, the last thing we're going to talk about here are snacking habits here in America. Are you guys big snackers or grazers, as some people would call it?
23: Every now and then.
1: Mm-hmm. No, I have a problem with it.
0: If you do that, you have to...
1: Go to confession? No.
0: No, I was going to say you have to limit yourself.
1: Yeah.
0: Okay. Well, you are not alone if you are here in this country and you love the real snacking ways that we have. Apparently, 79% of people in the U.S. consider themselves snack people, preferring to graze.

0: age. I don't really do that so much now.
1: That will make me physically not feel well.
0: Really?
1: If I do that.
2: But even then, what are we talking about in terms of snacks?
0: Let's see. It actually really doesn't say specifically what types of snacks we're
2: like
0: talking
2: about. Because like right now, we've got some watermelon. I'm grazing on that watermelon throughout the afternoon when I get home.
0: Well, watermelon. It's, but you know, you're basically but just snack. Drinking water.
2: But that's a snack, though.
0: Yeah, it is.
2: You know, so I mean, if what are we talking about here? Potato chips and Little Debbies?
0: For 53... No Little Debbie. Conley just started having a nervous twitch when he heard that.
1: No Little Debbie. Little Debbie, bad.
0: For, well, it's not
1: bad. Bad Debbie.
0: Everything in moderation.
1: Bad Debbie!
0: It's like the alter ego of Little Debbie. Also, I just made that a rap name, Little Debbie.
1: For, here comes another label maker.
0: For 53% of people polled, there's no shame in eating an entire bag of chips in one sitting. If you do so, keep in mind calorie intake, macros, things like that.
2: It's, even then, it's not even a full bag, even if it's a new one.
0: We're not getting in this fight about nitrogen
2: yes,
0: in bags again. Some people confess to canceling plans just to stay home and snack.
1: No, that's
2: wow.
0: Well, it's you just didn't want to go to the
1: you
0: thing.
1: You didn't want to go
0: place.
1: To begin with.
0: Yeah. Secret snack stashes are pretty common. 60% of people admit to having one in their home. The bedroom is the most popular spot for those, followed by the living room, garages, attics, and basements. How desperate are you to hide your snacks if you're putting them up in the attic?
2: What is wrong with your life, people?
0: Well,
2: I mean,
0: yeah.
2: I could under-
1: the
2: okay.
1: thing is,
0: hold on.
1: Those
0: hold
1: are
0: on.
1: People that live alone. What are you doing?
0: No. No, as somebody with a toddler at home, I can assure you, if you want time away and you also want to not share in
2: oh,
0: that moment,
2: yeah.
0: you have to get creative on where you hide them.
2: No, I understand. I mean, you've got it probably out in the barn or something like that.
0: No, I do not. Popular places to hide snacks also include spots outside the home like cars, desks, and gym lockers because nothing seals in the flavor of those mm-hmm. chips better than the sweaty gym shorts you have
1: yeah.
0: in there.
2: Yeah, we won't look in the top drawer of my desk.
0: Uh-huh. Oh, yeah. Mary, we know. don't feel bad. We know. People, when they're reaching for snacks, are most likely watching sports, sitcoms, or comedies. And respondents in several states say watch parties are the best activity for snacking with friends, with those in Georgia and South Carolina topping the list, apparently.
2: Okay.
0: They like to snack down south.
1: Well, yeah, the yeah. SEC will make you eat.
0: What's that SEC stand for?
1: A Southeastern Conference, isn't it?
0: I was going to try to do some kind of play on words of snacks,
2: yeah.
0: extra...
1: Oh, you were making a joke, and I was here. I was being.
2: Oh, I thought you
0: yes,
2: were going to.
0: Yes, I know
2: do
0: what the SEC stands for.
2: I thought you were going to do something about snacking and eating.
1: No,
2: and...
1: I thought you were challenging my knowledge.
0: No,
1: because you do every day.
0: Snacking everywhere, constantly. There, I just figured it out. Thank you so much, Mary. She'll be back for news at 8. Anniversary's upcoming, but first, how about some Ella Langley and Riley Green?
3: I was all but 22, I think, at the time. I'd been out on the road, lonely at night, and it'd been a while.

0: Hey, you know something? That might have been like somebody's love story right there.
1: Could have very easily been somebody's love story.
0: This time of morning, we love to celebrate anniversaries. We do not have any more to submit in for the month of June, but hey, if you're realizing right now, oh, today is our anniversary and I forgot to send it in, have no fear, you can still go online, WTUZ.com, under the contest tab, click on anniversaries, you can fill out the form, we won't be able to read it here for you on air. However, you will be in the running for the June drawing.
1: That's right, because the drawing for our June couple of the month will be Wednesday, July 1st. The fantastic prize package for our June couple of the month, so make sure you get them into us, whether it's still to come in June or whether it's already been.
0: We love to celebrate alongside you many years of wedded bliss. Get those anniversaries in now, and happy anniversary to all the happy couples out there in Z Country. Stick with us. Rodney Atkins is on the way with his latest. 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
2: Fox News, I'm Therese Crowley. President Trump in a sideline sit-down with the Emir of Qatar at the G7 summit in France with thanks for fostering the peace deal with Iran.
3: They were tough, they were strong. You know, they are the closest to Iran physically.
2: And dispelling the fake news, saying the U.S. is not investing any money in Iran after claims of a $300 billion investment fund. Fox's Trey Yates.
4: One of those officials explained the deal is performance-based, meaning Iran wouldn't benefit from sanctions relief unless they adhere to their end of the deal. This means the opening of the Strait of Hormuz and entering into detailed discussions to dismantle their nuclear program.
2: Now at the G7, the president says he'll do what he can to end Russia's Ukraine war, saying, I don't like to see 25,000 young people die every week. Fox has learned the FBI foiled an elaborate plot against the UFC Freedom 250 White House event with drones, bombings, and snipers. Five in custody. 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
5: A Doberman who pled guilty to raping a child was sentenced to life in prison with the possibility of parole in 15 years. Good Tuesday morning, 8:01 and 53 degrees from the WTUZ newsroom. I'm Mary Alice. 53-year-old Christopher Arbogast was initially indicted on 11 counts but pled guilty to three felonies, including rape in April. Judge Michael Ernest imposed the life sentence earlier this month, which does include a lifetime sex offender designation. And the grand jury indictment alleged Arbogast's decade of sexual abuse started when the child was 4 years old. In addition, Arbogast was a victim of a swatting call back in August, which authorities at the time said was unrelated to this later indictment. City of Dover officials say that they're just about done with their share of the work to bring in a large manufacturing facility to the city's north side. They're just now waiting for the delayed opening of the Schaeffler EV component factory. Mayor Shane Gannon on Monday announced the completion of four major north end construction projects that was necessary to provide infrastructure and utilities for the $230 million, 320,000 square foot plant. He says that the latest project was the reconstruction and paving of Crown Road.
6: We do have just one or two minor things to complete related to the traffic signal before it goes operational. But essentially, yes, all of those projects are complete.
5: Late last year, Schaeffler announced the factory's opening would be delayed until next year. And this has coincided with reports of a sharp decline in electric vehicle sales in the U.S.
6: They're still in the middle of what they call their pause. And I've not received any communication. Things have changed from the company.
5: And for the city infrastructure project costs, about $3 million, and Gannon says that will be paid for with state and county grants, along with reimbursements through a TIF agreement with Schaeffler. And an exclamation mark following outstanding and unprecedented high school running careers. New Philadelphia twins Marcus and Alec Adelman finished first and second in the one-mile run at the Under Armour Great Lakes Night of Stars All-Star Track Meet at Heidelberg University. That was on Saturday. The Adelmans helped lead New Philadelphia's cross-country and track programs to new heights, including a state championship in boys track this past spring, the first for that program. Marcus Adelman also became the first New Philadelphia track athlete to win an individual state championship when he won the 3200 at the Division II state meet.
7: Really, everything had to come together. The first time everything came together was at the OCC meet. We won by 1 point, which was just a crazy meet. We ran perfectly, and we knew that we would have to run perfectly to win. So at the state meet, I knew that if there was a chance to win, then everybody was going to perform perfectly, and we did just that.
5: Later at that meeting, fellow senior Wyatt Linden won another state title for the Quakers when he finished first in the 1600, just seconds ahead of Alec Adelman, who was fourth.
8: It's the perfect way to end it. It's exactly how we wanted to end it, and it's the group that we wanted to end it with. So I couldn't be more proud of the team, and ending it off as state champs, it's the best thing that we could do.
5: And all three seniors plan to continue their running careers at different universities. Ohio Governor Mike DeWine on Monday signed Senate Bill 450, the capital budget bill for fiscal years 2027 and 28. The capital budget includes a total of $3.7 billion in appropriations, and some highlights of investments include upgrade to Ohio's higher education classrooms, laboratories, and buildings, support construction and renovation projects, modernize and improve Ohio's 76 state parks, as well as promote safer and more functional residential options for Ohioans with developmental mental disabilities. Their highlights in the capital budget include renovating correctional institutions, enhance Ohio Fire Academy training facilities, and then also improve local community and regional areas, including parks, trails, historical sites, and county fairgrounds. That's going to wrap things up for news this hour here on WTUZ, a service of TMK Valley Propane, the Valley Forecast on the way. Head over to WTUZ.com or follow us on Facebook to stay up to date on everything happening right here in Z Country. From the newsroom, I'm Mary Alice.
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10: Sunshine this morning, a mix of sunshine and clouds as we head into this afternoon today, high of 75. Tonight, mostly cloudy, a few showers around late tonight, low of 58. On Wednesday, we'll see a mix of sun and clouds, high temperature in the upper 70s. Then Wednesday night, we'll have to watch out for showers and thunderstorms developing. Some of those thunderstorms could be on the strong side. I'm Severe Weather Team 9 meteorologist Jeff Exline.
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0: Zach, John King here on your Z Country Morning Show, leading off the 8 o'clock hour. Stay tuned as we're about to go center stage. We also got to tell you about some great chances to score savings with our friends at Sarshon Chrysler Dodge Jeep and Ram in Downton. 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
1: That definitely, and we're here because of them, and we thank them very much, and we'll have more details on those savings coming up.
0: And we thank all of you for tuning in every morning and getting your day started off right. Speaking of starting it off right, your Amish Door Country Classic. 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

0: was so simple back then.
1: Walking in the
0: sand. 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
2: Released in October of 1978, reaching number two on the Billboard Hot Country Singles chart, Burgers and Fries with the one and only Charlie Pride.
3: Well, it's such an immense talent. In country music, and sometimes overlooked, and I don't want to say forgot about, so I'll go with overlooked.
2: Mm-hmm.
3: When you talk about country legends, that was Charlie Pride.
2: It is time to step on to center stage as we are proud to shine the spotlight on the people bringing creativity to life in our community, presented by the Barnett Realtors. And coming up in about a week and a half or so, June 27th from noon till 3, the Strasburg Lions Club having a car show in the parking lot at the Provia facility in Strasburg. And really fun part about this, all the proceeds that are raised from this event go for student scholarships and community involvement projects. If you've got a classic car you'd like to show off at the Strasburg Lions Car Club, or Car Lions Club Car Show, rather, you can get registered from 10 until noon at just a $10 entry fee. And hey, if you're one of the first 100 cars to enter, you get a plaque that I know you'd love to hang up in the garage.
3: It's car shows are really neat. You don't have to be a big time, you know, motorhead to enjoy them. Just, you know, my 10-year-old great niece and 8-year-old great niece, they love them.
2: Mm-hmm.
3: They have car shows in downtown Portsmouth down there in Virginia.
2: Mm-hmm.
3: They love going to them.
2: Great way to enjoy something with the family. There would be a 50-50 drawing as well. Gift
3: Ooh.
2: Cards and gas cards being drawn as door prizes. There's also music entertainment there as well. Oh, and by the way, there will also be a food stand operating there, lemonade available, all kinds of great stuff going on. And everyone's attended, or invited to attend and enjoy just another great early summer afternoon, because it will be early summer by then.
3: Yes, sir, it will.
2: Check that out whenever that happens on June 27th from noon till 3. You can find it on State Route 21 in Strasburg. The Strasburg Lions Club Car Show, going to be a great event for sure. 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
1: The Cleveland Guardians are in Milwaukee to begin a three-game series with the Brewers. Cleveland is 39-33, a single percentage point behind the White Sox in the AL Central. Meanwhile, in the NL Central, the Brewers are comfortably five games in front of the St. Louis Cardinals at 43-26. First pitch from American Family Field tonight is 7:40. You can listen to all the Guardians action on our sister station, WJER. Cincinnati led 9-0 after two innings and never looked back as the Reds shut out the New York Mets 12-0. Chase Burns scattered four hits over five innings, struck out seven to pick up his eighth win of the season. He's 8-1 overall.
0: New York, for all the money they're paying, ain't doing that great this year.
1: They are not. They haven't been doing that great for all the money they've been spending.
0: 32-40, something like that, where they're sitting right now.
1: It's not good. Game two is tonight. First pitch from the Great American Ballpark is slated for 7:10. The Athletics pounded out 15 hits and a beat down to the Pittsburgh Pirates 11-2.
0: Yar, matey, that be what I be saying.
1: Yeah, the Jolly Rogers at half mast. Pittsburgh has lost 8 of their last 10 games. Game 2 of that series is tonight. First pitch from Sutter Health Park is 9:40 p.m. And that is a Tuesday look at Big Z Sports, brought to you by Carpenter Heating and Cooling.
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17: Sunshine this morning, a mix of sunshine and clouds as we head into this afternoon today, high of 75. Tonight, mostly cloudy, a few showers around late tonight, low of 58. On Wednesday, we'll see a mix of sun and clouds, high temperature in the upper 70s. Then Wednesday night, we'll have to watch out for showers and thunderstorms developing. Some of those thunderstorms could be on the strong side. I'm Severe Weather Team 9 meteorologist Jeff Exelon.
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19: A look at your Z Country news. The city of Dover is waiting for the delayed opening of the Scheffler EV component factory as they're just about done with their share of the work to help bring in that large manufacturing facility. Mayor Shane Gannoa announced on Monday the completion of their four major north end construction projects that was necessary to provide infrastructure and utilities. The latest project was the reconstruction and paving of Crown Road. And late last year, Scheffler did announce the factory's opening would be delayed until next year due to changing market conditions in the electric vehicle industry, with that delay also coinciding with reports of sharp declines in electric vehicle sales in the United States. A state historical marker and updated exhibits opened in time to celebrate the 90th anniversary of the Ernest Werther Museum in Dover. And Ernest Mooney Werther started whittling fence posts, then discovered his love for the steam engine later in life. And for more than 65 years, he hand-carved detailed steam engines, later opening a museum to share that work. And current director Kristen Harmon says that she is proud the museum is recognized with a state historical marker, saying that it is humbling as a fourth generation. And she also notes that for the updated exhibits, Mooney had kept pictures of completed projects, receipts with material costs, how many parts were in each engine, and all the carving hours which contribute to the museum today. That's a look at headlines. Visit WTUZ.com for more local news. 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
0: If you'd love a great time in Jewett coming up this month, we've got your chance to win some tickets to go see Brian Kennedy at the Block O Sports Bar. Conley's got all the details.
1: Yes, that is correct. Brian Kennedy was a former tour manager and was a contributing writer to many of Garth Brooks' biggest hits, like Dive Bar with Blake Shelton, The Beaches of Cheyenne, The American Honky Tonk Bar Association, and more. And he will be in Z Country at the Block O Sports Bar in Jewett next Thursday, June 25th. Showtime is 8 p.m., and he'll have stories about working with Garth. He'll have songs. It's going to be a fun evening there at the Block O Sports Bar. We did this last Friday. It was kind of fun. We're going to do it again today. I call it the third wheel ticket giveaway.
0: Okay.
1: So instead of two tickets, you've got that one friend that just has to go everywhere with you and your partner. Well, we got a ticket for them then, too. We're giving away three tickets today to go see Brian Kennedy next Thursday. Text in the word fireball.
0: Oh, God. Okay.
1: Text in the word fireball for your chance to go see Brian Kennedy at the Block O Sports Bar. 330-339-9399. 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
0: So we know that whenever it goes to you, if you're going to a wake or a funeral, whatever you want to call it, you're honoring somebody or paying your respects to those who are going to be placed to rest. It's a rather somber mood for the most part. But yeah, some people, even after they've passed on, decide that they still want to be the prankster that they normally had been. In Ireland, grandfather Shay Bradley was being laid to rest. And as dozens of family and friends, family and friends surrounded his grave, they were all treated to one last representation of how amazing his sense of humor was. They call it amazing. I would have been terrified. After the coffin was lowered into the ground, there was a recording that was played from the inside of said coffin, featuring the voice of Bradley, who had recorded it at some point, saying, "Hello, I'm in here, let me out." And then it wrapped up with him singing his own version of a classic Neil Diamond song before it was officially over.
1: That's fantastic.
0: Holy cow.
19: Did you hear something? No, I didn't hear it either. Are you sure?
0: Apparently that they say he was described as, he was a grandfather of eight, and he was described as the ultimate granddad and did stuff like this all the time. And they say, yep, that makes us think of granddad as they were laying him to rest. They called him a one-of-a-kind character. And they said that was the legacy he wanted to leave, was like that on his way out.
1: See, when I go, I'm going to have like two guys in dark suits stand off to the side at the cemetery and have people wondering, why are those guys watching? What was Conley into that those guys are here?
19: Would be like the Men in Black because of Space Force.
1: Yes, because of Space Force.
19: See?
0: I'm not even listening to all of you. If you're wondering, they call him Papa Bear. There's Mr. Mr. Bradley.
19: Yeah, he looks like he could give a good hug.
1: Yeah, and he looks like he could throw him back, too.
19: He's Irish.
0: I know some people, well, that's true. He's kind of already got it going for him. But I know some people will hear that and go like, well, that's just terrible. They need time to mourn. Or this is a great way to go like, you know what? This is what he wanted, and I'm happy that he got to go out
1: on his
0: way.
1: That was totally him.
0: Now, if you weren't in on the joke or didn't think about that before you got there, you might have freaked out a little bit.
1: Maybe.
0: Yeah.
19: Maybe.
0: What do you have over there?
1: Well, it's funny that Mary would mention Space Force.
0: Oh, God.
1: Oh. I don't think we need this because this is not an official Space Force announcement.
0: Yeah.
1: But a bright green fireball is drawing hundreds of reports after lighting up skies across states on Sunday night. The American Meteor Society, they're real, now says people reported seeing it from Tennessee to Kentucky to Oklahoma and Texas. Video shows a quick flash streaking across the night sky before fading out. It actually traveled 300 miles before burning up. Fireballs are rare because they burn brighter than a normal meteor, and this one does not appear to be tied to any meteor shower. Good Lord. The flash likely came from a piece of an asteroid burning up in the atmosphere, according to NASA's meteor cameras.
0: Hmm.
19: Right.
0: So it's a little bit unusual, but they're not saying this is like a brand new phenomenon.
1: No. It's somewhere between a meteor and
19: a shower.
1: And a shower.
19: A show and a shower.
1: Yeah. They need to spell those words differently.
0: it'd be cool to see, I'm sure.
1: I mean, I've seen shooting stars, but I've never seen meteors or anything like that.
19: Or at least a green one.
0: Yeah, it was two nights ago, my wife was outside, taking her dog outside, and she said she saw a shooting star, which she says she's never seen one before, but I'm like, honey, we were literally together when I pointed, like, we literally saw it at the same time years ago, and we were both like, at the same time, but
19: well,
0: whatever.
19: Apparently wasn't that memorable for her.
0: Well, if it all of a sudden started flashing green, I think it would have... Really sad now. Thank you, Mary, for you ruining that memory for me. Hey!
1: Not every date is great.
0: That's true. Hey, we've been together for almost 14 years now. Trust me, she'll tell you the exact same thing. But now I'm going to feel a little bit better because we get to play Fact or Fiction.
19: Yay.
1: Oh, here we
19: I'm
1: go.
19: Ready.
0: You got a 50-50 shot to get these right.
1: As held by Nick the Condescending.
0: No, let me see. There's two out of the three that I actually knew of these.
19: Okay.
0: I'll let you guys guess which one I didn't know. The first one, fact or fiction, you are born with fingerprints that change every 7 years. Fact or fiction?
19: Fiction?
1: I believe that's fiction.
0: You're both going to say fiction, and you both are correct. Because
1: I don't think your fingerprints ever change.
0: They do not. Yeah. Your fingerprints are permanent, and they are always... That's
19: I mean,
0: why
19: unless
0: they,
19: you manipulate them yourselves through, like, chemicals life.
0: I think I have, it's two fingers on the right hand and one finger on this hand that my fingerprints would be different than they were years ago because I've got scarring on them from like a cut and stuff.
19: Yeah.
0: The next one, a jigsaw puzzle company once sent pieces one at a time through the mail. Fact or fiction?
19: Fiction?
1: Intentionally?
0: Fiction? Yeah. Intentionally. Mary says fiction.
19: Just say it.
1: I'm going to say fact.
0: You're going to say fact, Conley.
19: Good job.
0: In fact, they did. It was all a part of a marketing stunt in the 1930s as to why they did this.
1: Yeah, but I would be infuriated.
0: No kidding, because how long would it take you after you finally got all the pieces? Because if you had two that you get lucky that line up, and then you wait for the next one, and it, who knows, it's halfway across the board away from
1: the Pony Express.
0: Yeah. And the last one. Fact or fiction, the human body has fewer bacteria than it has cells. Fact or fiction? fewer bacteria than it has cells.
19: Fact.
0: You're going to go fact?
1: Fiction.
0: You're going to go fiction? Conley is a perfect three
19: Good
0: for three
19: job.
0: Today.
1: Thank you. Thank you.
0: You have, by far and away, more bacteria cells within you than you do living cells.
19: Okay.
0: Body cells. That stuff.
19: I was going to say, because bacteria is living.
0: So if I'm doing math correctly, Mary is one for three today.
1: That was rude.
0: She's the one who made fun of my dates with my wife.
1: Well, at least you let it go.
0: And at least I was mature about the whole thing.
19: Right?
0: Thank you so much, Mary. She'll be back for news at 9. We'll be coming back in a little bit, telling you all about our friends at Sarshona Doubt and Trace Adkins before that. First, Corey Kent, Coe Wetzel, Rocky Mountain Low on your Z Country Morning Show.

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0: 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Hey, maybe a brand new car isn't exactly what you've got in mind, or it's not in your budget right now. 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They have an incredible list of pre-owned vehicles that are available on their lot right now. You could drive off the lot today. In fact, as I've always said, my wife and I, with our dealing with Sarshone, about an hour for the whole process to have a new car that we were out the door with.
1: Yeah, you've always said from the beginning that you only spent about an hour there.
0: And that was going in with no idea what we wanted in the first place.
1: And there was no feeling rushed about it into something that you really didn't want, just to get you in and out in a quick amount of time.
0: Well, that's just when I looked at my wife and said, honey, we're getting a great deal. We need to go ahead and take advantage of that. That's what you get when you go with Sarshone when it comes to your car buying experience. Again, 315 South Mill Street in Downton, right off of Route 30. They would love to see you stop by today. 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
4: Gianna Gelosi. President Trump is at the G7 summit in France, fresh off announcing a peace deal with Iran. He said this, sitting next to the Emir of Qatar.
5: They will not develop, purchase, buy, or any other thing. They're not going to acquire a nuclear weapon. If they do, all hell will rain down on them.
4: The war in Ukraine also expected to be a topic of discussion. The FBI revealing they thwarted an alleged plot targeting this past weekend's UFC Freedom 250 event at the White House.
6: Officials telling Fox a network of nearly 24 potential plotters were identified, and the alleged plan allegedly included explosive-packed drones hitting buildings near the event, forcing a mass evacuation, and then steering crowds, get this, toward a pre-staged sniper team.
4: Fox's Todd Pyro, America's listening to Fox News.
7: Dover officials say they're just about done with their share of work to bring a large manufacturing facility to the city's north side. Good Tuesday morning, 9:01 and 58 degrees. From the WTUZ Newsroom, I'm Mary Alice. Now they're just waiting for the delayed opening of the Schaeffler EV component factory, with Mayor Shane Gannot on Monday announcing the completion of four major north end construction projects necessary to provide infrastructure and utilities for the $230 million, 320,000 square foot plant. He says the latest project was the reconstruction and paving of Crown Road.
8: We do have just one or two minor things to complete related to the traffic signal before it goes operational. But essentially, yes, all of those projects are complete.
7: The city infrastructure project cost about $3 million, which Gannot says will be paid for with state and county grants, along with reimbursements through a TIF agreement with Schaeffler. And then late last year, Schaeffler did announce the factory's opening would be delayed until next year due to changing market conditions in the electric vehicle industry, with the delay coinciding with reports of a sharp decline in electric vehicle sales in the United States. Ohio residents are learning how to safely store and dispose of medications through Generation RX, which is an Ohio State University extension program teaching people how to be their own advocates and build relationships with local pharmacists. And here's ONC's Nadia Ramlagan with more details.
9: When the program started nearly 20 years ago, Ohio was in the grip of a prescription opioid problem, says Susan Zies with the OSU Extension. She adds that it's small, everyday decisions that can help save lives and prevent a trip to the ER.
10: Whether that's keeping an updated medication list, asking those questions at the pharmacy, or storing medications out of the reach of children.
9: Ohio has long struggled with high overdose rates, and in 2024, it had the sixth highest rate of pain reliever misuse in the nation. Medications are the leading cause of accidental child poisoning in the U.S., with more than 500,000 kids under 5 years old potentially exposed to prescription medication not meant for them. Around 70,000 children land in the ER every day for unintentional, unsupervised ingestions involving both over-the-counter and prescription drugs. This is Nadia Ramlagan for Ohio News Connection.
7: The Ernest Worth Museum is celebrating its 90th year of being open with an updated exhibit and state historical marker dedication. Museum director Kristen Harmon shares how Mooney Worther kept pictures of completed projects over his 65 years of carving, along with receipts of material costs, how many parts were in each engine, and all the carving hours which contribute to the museum today.
11: I feel like it really brings him to life kind of more fully than we really could have before.
7: Harmon adds that a new historical state marker is also encapsulating the museum's 90th anniversary.
11: Really kind of validates us, we feel like, at the local, state, and national levels now. It kind of completes our recognition. We're really proud to have that.
7: And that historical marker is on display near the museum's entrance, and then there are some updated exhibits as well inside. An Ohio physician has been sentenced for her role in a healthcare fraud conspiracy that fraudulently billed Medicare for more than $1.8 million. 42-year-old Muna Ora of Westlake, Ohio, was sentenced to 5 years of probation after she pled guilty in January to making false statements related to healthcare matters. She was also ordered to pay over $997,000 in restitution for the Centers for Medicare and Medicaid Services. According to court documents, Ora used her position as a licensed medical doctor in the state of Ohio to issue orders for durable medical equipment, primary braces, and genetic testing for patients who did not need that equipment or test that she had authorized. That's going to wrap things up for news this hour here on WTUZ. Don't forget to follow us on Facebook for more local news and everything happening right here in Z Country. From the newsroom, I'm Mary Alice. Let's check out the Valley forecast.
1: Sunshine this morning, a mix of sunshine and clouds as we head into this afternoon today, high of 75. Tonight, mostly cloudy, a few showers around late tonight, low of 58. On Wednesday, we'll see a mix of sun and clouds, high temperature in the upper 70s. Then Wednesday night, we'll have to watch out for showers and thunderstorms developing. Some of those thunderstorms could be on the strong side. I'm Severe Weather Team 9 meteorologist Jeff Exline.
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12: 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Yeah.

call them the Scotch-Irish connection. We're talking about their heritage, not the whiskey. And neither will turn down a dram, though. It's Nick and Conley in the morning at 99.9 WTUZ.

rewinding the clock and taking you back to a time when these songs ruled the radio. It's a country classic brought to you by the Amish Door Village.

0: The lead single from his album Horizon, back to 1980 with Eddie Rabbit and Driving My Life Away.
1: That is a great song. I tell you, you know what? You don't have to drive your life away to find a great deal on appliances. Because my friends at Weaver Appliance, they're at 753 South Worcester Avenue in Strasburg, right off the I-77-250 exit there.
0: Let's just put it to you this way. If you're going through the town of Strasburg, you're not going to miss it.
1: Not at all.
0: There's no way.
1: No, because if you miss it, then that means you're texting or doing something while you're driving, and that's not good. They're open today, Tuesday through Friday, 8 to 5, Saturday, 8 to 1, and 24/7 at WeaverAppliance.com. I spent some time yesterday with Nathan and Winnie over at Weaver to have a great conversation. We were talking about their Father's Day contest they've got going on. I got to see the grill. Man, that is a fantastic grill that they've got. They're giving away for Father's Day. Kettle grill, kettle charcoal grill from Weber. Check it out on their Facebook page. Better yet, stop and see them. Whatever you might need, they have. And if you go to their website, and you'll see a picture of a delivery truck, and it says, buy today, use tonight. And you click on that.
2: Oh.
1: And you click on that, and it lists all the items that they have available that if you purchase one of those items, you can get same-day delivery. Just talked to him yesterday. They've got a big milestone coming up. As soon as they deliver the information to me, I'll share it with everybody. It's a very cool milestone coming up for them. I learned that yesterday. They're not only do have the great website, but they also have Instagram. They have TikTok. Their Facebook page is amazing. Videos everywhere, and you can definitely need to check that out as well. Large appliances, small appliances, whatever. If you're a brand loyal person, Samsung, General Electric, Whirlpool, Speed Queen, KitchenAid, whatever you might be looking for, they can help you out. 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Your appliance isn't that old, but it's not running just how it should. Give them a call. They'll send out one of their incredible techs to have a check for you and make sure it's up and running.
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11: Sunshine this morning, a mix of sunshine and clouds as we head into this afternoon today, high of 75. Tonight, mostly cloudy. A few showers around late tonight, low of 58. On Wednesday, we'll see a mix of sun and clouds, high temperature in the upper 70s. Then Wednesday night, we'll have to watch out for showers and thunderstorms developing. Some of those thunderstorms could be on the strong side. I'm Severe Weather Team 9 meteorologist Jeff Exelon.
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41,000 people live in our city. It's a city of industry. Coal and steel are its lifeblood, and its harbor is busy with ships. Its horizon is lost in the smoke of steelworks and factories.

0: The Aussie, Morgan Evans with Steeltown, hailing from Newcastle, better known sometimes as the Pittsburgh of Australia. Funny how that all seems to tie together.
1: Look at that. Yeah, sure.
0: I was giving you a fun fact for the day, man.
1: And Newcastle, I don't think, is that far away from Pittsburgh in Pennsylvania.
0: Oh, Newcastle, PA?
1: Yeah.
0: I think it's relatively close.
1: I don't think it's that far.
0: Well, but this is Newcastle, Australia, the Pittsburgh. You know, it all just works together. It's almost like they put Newcastle there and named that town. Anyway, sorry, we're going to take a farther, deeper dive into stuff that really doesn't matter.
1: I had no intention on going there. I didn't pack anything.
0: That's all right. Hey, you know what's coming up?
1: What?
0: Another half-off dining and more chance to get some great savings this Friday.
1: No way.
0: This time around, a $25 gift card for just $12.50 to Hog Heaven Barbecue. 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Fantastic barbecue flavor that you're going to get right there at Hog Heaven. Limited 2 per purchase per day of sale. Now, gift cards cannot be used for alcohol or admission to their upcoming Hogapalooza event this Saturday. Have you heard about Hogapalooza before?
1: I have heard about it before. I've yet to be able to attend and unfortunately won't be able to make this week's either.
0: This year, Hogapalooza, in partnership with Pilot Brewhouse and Big Brothers Big Sisters of East Central Ohio, full day of live music, food, and vendors. Just $5 for your admission to get in the door. Kids 12 and under are free. And again, all those proceeds go back to benefit Big Brothers Big Sisters of ECO. Really, really great stuff. You can check out Hog Heaven on Facebook for the complete event details. Oh, and also find out more about the fantastic food that they have to offer there at Hog Heaven.
1: Oh, the brisket and mac and cheese, that's the best.
0: It's been a little while since I've been back to Hog Heaven. I think actually it might have been, oh gosh, I hate to admit this, but the last time I went was last football season when we had one of our Wednesday shows there highlighting the new Philadelphia Quakers football team. I forgot how much I love Hog Heaven.
1: Oh, it's so good. It's so very good. They're very conveniently located right there off the freeway, right there in that very active area on 39.
0: Some really cool new signage right there at
1: Hog
0: Heaven, too.
1: Yeah, they got a new sign. I noticed that because that's where I hop off the freeway to come in. I'm like, oh, new sign.
0: Well, if you would like to take a visit to Hog Heaven, do so after you get a half-off dining and more deal on us. $25 gift card for just $12.50. I say it's on us. You still have to pay $12.50 for it, but come on, it's twice the value that it's worth when you walk in the door there.
1: That's right, and all of our half-off deals are very, very popular, so yes, the website will likely get bogged down. Just be patient.
0: Be ready for that this Friday with Hog Heaven. Great barbecue here close to home. Stay tuned. Jody Messina, Tim McGraw, then it's Post Malone and Jelly Roll before we wrap up your Z Country Morning Show.
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Post Malone and Jelly Roll, and that is going to do it for this Tuesday, June 16th. But still to come, the latest from Miss Kacey Musgraves.

0: Oh, yeah, I like that new song by her.
1: And I cannot believe that we have found our way all the way to an end of another great show. Hey, I say great really confidently, but hey, you know what is great for sure?
0: What's that?
1: Our friends at Walnut Creek Cheese out there heading towards Sugar Creek on Route 39. You might think it's a far drive to get on out there. Oh, it certainly isn't. And when a day is as beautiful as this is out there, what better time than to go hit the road?
0: Absolutely. Great time to take a drive, and not a far drive, but far enough that you can enjoy the weather. Roll the windows down and take a little break.
1: Fresh sliced deli meats, all the cheeses you can imagine, bulk foods and spices, so many homemade goods right there at Walnut Creek Cheese. 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Look, if you want to spend some time together as a family, you all got the day off today, head on out there. Not only do you stop in at Walnut Creek Cheese, see what they have to offer, go all around Amish country and see all the good stuff that's there.
0: There's a whole lot to see, and definitely make it a day. Go out there, enjoy it. Take the family. There's a lot to do as a family, too.
1: Walnut Creek Cheese and Market, where food is an experience. We'll see you all again tomorrow morning, everybody. A chance to win with Bell Stores and your final chance to win tickets to go see Brian Kennedy and Jewett.
0: That is correct. I have to see how many more I can get out of him to give tomorrow. So.
1: And he's going
0: to
1: really put the screws to him, I think.
0: Well, you know, I'm persuasive.
1: Thanks to Sarshon of Dalton allowing us to be on your airwaves every single morning from 6 to 10. And until we talk with you tomorrow, do something today to be a good human.
0: Hug your kids.
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10: WTUZ Country Weather. Sunshine this morning, a mix of sunshine and clouds as we head into this afternoon today, high of 75. Tonight, mostly cloudy, a few showers around late tonight, low of 58. On Wednesday, we'll see a mix of sun and clouds, high temperature in the upper 70s. Then Wednesday night, we'll have to watch out for showers and thunderstorms developing. Some of those thunderstorms could be on the strong side. I'm Severe Weather Team 9 meteorologist Jeff Exelon.
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5: News, I'm Therese Crowley. President Trump at the G7 summit in France declares Iran will not develop, buy, or acquire a nuclear weapon under the Iran peace deal. And if they do, all hell will rain down on them. Also expressing some frustration with Israel's 11th hour strike on Hezbollah in Beirut.
6: We should have been able to do this yet faster. It just goes on forever. And when that happens, it throws a negative light on the big deal, and that's the deal with Iran.
5: At the G7, turning his focus to Ukraine's president and the Russian war.
7: It's been 4 years of war now. The president, though, going into this meeting, seemed very optimistic about bringing this war to an end. He said that maybe we can do something. So perhaps that is the momentum he's feeling from the Iran deal.
5: Fox's Aisha Hosni. Fox has learned the FBI foiled an elaborate plot against the UFC Freedom 250 White House event. 23 suspected, 5 in custody. America. 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

Good morning and happy Tuesday. I'm Kaylee Chris. Hope you're having a good day so far. We're always keeping you company with your favorite country music. We're going to be hearing from Waylon Jennings coming up in just a bit. Also, Zach Brown Band along with Cody Johnson. Right now, though, it is Craig Morgan on WTUZ.

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0: we guarantee you still know the words to this one. Well, most of the words. Okay, maybe just the chorus? It's a Z Country classic, brought to you by the Amish Door Village.
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0: It's Waylon Jennings on WTUZ. We've heard an awful lot about self-driving cars recently, and unfortunately we hear a lot of things, bad things that happened to them, and this is another thing that happened. This time an autonomous vehicle hit a home's garage. Now the driver told authorities that the autopilot system just malfunctioned just before the incident. Now fortunately nobody was injured, but obviously there's still some tweaking that needs to go on these things before they're completely reliable. So hopefully they'll get those problems taken care of, because I think the goal is to have a lot of these vehicles on the road, and that's going to make a lot of drivers nervous. We got the weather forecast and Blake Shelton on the way on WTUZ.
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8: Sunshine this morning, a mix of sunshine and clouds as we head into this afternoon today, high of 75. Tonight, mostly cloudy, a few showers around late tonight, low of 58. On Wednesday, we'll see a mix of sun and clouds, high temperature in the upper 70s. Then Wednesday night, we'll have to watch out for showers and thunderstorms developing. Some of those thunderstorms could be on the strong side. I'm Severe Weather Team 9 meteorologist Jeff Exelon.
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0: You know, there's so much that's happening throughout the summer. 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

0: It's Miranda Lambert on Z Country. Well, people talk about the American dream, and unfortunately, optimism about the American dream has been declining over the last few decades, and over half of Americans say it's now out of reach for most people. Now, why? Well, cost of living is the biggest thing, but then is also followed by housing prices, healthcare costs, and low wages as well. So unfortunately, so many people believe they cannot achieve the American dream, and that's really sad to hear. So hopefully things will turn around and people will be a little more optimistic. We're going to check that weather forecast coming up in just a few minutes, and we're going to hear from Tyler Hubbard on Z Country.
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7: Sunshine this morning, a mix of sunshine and clouds as we head into this afternoon today, high of 75. Tonight, mostly cloudy, a few showers around late tonight, low of 58. On Wednesday, we'll see a mix of sun and clouds, high temperature in the upper 70s. Then Wednesday night, we'll have to watch out for showers and thunderstorms developing. Some of those thunderstorms could be on the strong side. I'm Severe Weather Team 9 meteorologist Jeff Exelon.
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2: Fox News, I'm Gianna DeLosi. The FBI revealing that it foiled an alleged terror plot targeting Sunday's UFC Freedom event at the White House. Officials say nearly two dozen plotters were identified with five people in custody.
3: Investigators tell Fox the plan was to use drones with explosives to hit buildings near the White House, which would force a mass evacuation and steer crowds toward a pre-staged sniper team. A, quote, second wave was allegedly planning to storm the White House gate.
2: Fox's David Spunt, President Trump rolling into the G7 after striking a framework deal to end the war with Iran.
4: I'll probably have a press conference and read it to you word by word so that the press covers it accurately.
2: And the president says the vice president, J.D. Vance, will attend a formal signing ceremony in Switzerland Friday.
5: No matter what happens, Iran's nuclear program has been destroyed. They have no enrichment capacity.
2: Vance on Fox, America's listening to Fox News.
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playing those songs that make you go, oh man, I haven't heard this one in a long time. 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

0: You know, June is a big month for weddings and anniversaries, so if yours is coming up, let us know about it, because we announce anniversaries weekday mornings at 7:50 and Saturday mornings at 9:40. And then once a month, Nick and Conley will take everybody who celebrated that the month before and draw a winner who gets a great prize pack, including an overnight stay from the Quality Inn, a $25 gift certificate from Schoolhouse Winery, two entrees at Texas Roadhouse, an anniversary bouquet from the Flower Garden, and a dozen donuts from Ron's Donuts. So we want to say congratulations to Ron and Roberta of New Philadelphia, who won in May. So make sure you let us know. How do you do that? Go to WTUZ.com and fill out the entry form.
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6: Sunshine this morning, a mix of sunshine and clouds as we head into this afternoon today, high of 75. Tonight, mostly cloudy, a few showers around late tonight, low of 58. On Wednesday, we'll see a mix of sun and clouds, high temperature in the upper 70s. Then Wednesday night, we'll have to watch out for showers and thunderstorms developing. Some of those thunderstorms could be on the strong side. I'm Severe Weather Team 9 meteorologist Jeff Exelon.
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1: Max McNown on WTUZ. So are you planning some fun things this summer to do? Unfortunately, almost half the people in the U.S. feel that their overall life is currently lacking fun. And to go even further than this, 12% can't even remember the last time they had a full free day to have fun. That's sad, because especially in the summer, when the weather's nice, you want to get outside and find some fun things to do. The people who said they don't get enough fun in their lives, how much time do they want to be able to do that? About 17 extra hours per week. Now, what they do have time to do, what is it that they do with that free time? Well, they watch TV or see their family or friends or go out to eat. So what would you do with some extra time to have some fun throughout the week? Would you go and maybe get out in nature? Would you go to a festival? Would you just go visit more friends? I'd have to really think about it, because I think I do have some fun in my life. So I don't think I'm part of that 50% who says they don't. But hopefully you'll be able to have some fun in your life. And, you know, we always try to help you with that, with Family Fun in the Sun. So you've heard us talk about it. Hopefully you've checked out our post on the WTUZ Facebook page. If you haven't yet, go do that now and make sure you're entered for the drawing coming up tomorrow.
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0: is Ashley Cook on Z Country. Well, yesterday during the drive home, hopefully you were listening to Shauna Berkey. She always has her cheesy question on Mondays. It's a great way for you to look forward to something during the afternoon on Mondays when it's kind of tough to do that. Mondays are always a tough day, right? But on Monday afternoons, she's going to have her cheesy question, which gives you a chance to win some pizza from Papa John's of New Philadelphia and Yorksville. Now, if you missed that yesterday, make sure you put it in your phone to remind yourself to be listening so you have a chance to win next Monday right here on WTUZ. 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

0: sunshine this morning, a mix of sunshine and clouds as we head into this afternoon today, high of 75. Tonight, mostly cloudy, a few showers around late tonight, low of 58. On Wednesday, we'll see a mix of sun and clouds, high temperature in the upper 70s. Then Wednesday night, we'll have to watch out for showers and thunderstorms developing. Some of those thunderstorms could be on the strong side. I'm Severe Weather Team 9 meteorologist Jeff Exelon.
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6: Fox News, I'm Therese Crowley. President Trump at the G7 summit says we have a good deal with Iran. It'll have no nuclear weapons as oil falls to $77 a barrel and the Dow crossed 52,000 for the first time.
7: We're not paying for anything. We're not doing anything. The markets now are higher than they were when we started. Remember that.
6: Vice President Vance will sign the deal at Swiss Lake Lucerne Friday and tells Fox how the FBI foiled an elaborate plot with exploding drones and snipers against the UFC Freedom 250 White House event.
8: This is very, very dark stuff. And unfortunately, we're talking about this a little bit off camera, but this is what happens when people turn the rhetoric up so loud that disagreeing with somebody is a cause for violence. That's the place that we've come to, unfortunately.
6: Five in custody. One said the target was capitalist elites and billionaires. 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
9: The city of Dover has completed four major construction projects on the north side directly related to the incoming Scheffler manufacturing facility. Good afternoon. I'm Mary Alice with this look at your WTUZ noon headlines. More work, though, is anticipated to accommodate additional growth on the city's north side. And Mayor Shane Gano says that the infrastructure is now in place for the Scheffler EV component plant scheduled to open next year. However, there are still major sewer expansion projects in the work in that area. Ohio residents are learning how to safely store and dispose of medications through an Ohio State University Extension program, teaching people how to be their own advocates. And they note that Ohio has long struggled with high overdose rates, as in 2024, it had the sixth highest rate of pain reliever misuse in the nation. Medications are also the leading cause of accidental child poisoning in the U.S., with more than 500,000 children under five potentially exposed to prescription medication not meant for them. A Uricksville committee is continuing to take a closer look at local rules regarding electric scooters and e-bikes being operated by youth. This is following the mayor being contacted about young people riding that transportation on streets and sidewalks. There have also been a couple of incidents at the city park where an e-bike rider apparently crashed into the concession stand and another struck a woman on the path. At an ordinance committee meeting, the law director gave his recommendation to add a section and define e-scooters and say that they are banned on city parks, which they are now, which is now in effect. And he did note that Ohio code requirements do include rules for wearing helmets, use of hand signals, and more. That's a look at noon headlines here on WTUZ, a service of Altman Hospital. 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From the Z Country Newsroom, I'm Mary Alice.
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11: Partly cloudy sky this afternoon. Pleasant today with a high of 75. Mostly cloudy tonight. A few showers around, especially later tonight, low 58. A mix of sun and clouds Wednesday with a high temperature in the upper 70s. The threat for showers and thunderstorms will pick up Wednesday night through Thursday morning. Some of those storms could be on the strong side. I'm Severe Weather Team 9 meteorologist Jeff Exline.
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13: Good Tuesday. 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I'm Joel Penorwood, taking a look at market numbers from Chicago right now. July corn's off a quarter of a cent to 415 and a quarter, but new crop corn up 1.5 to 443 and a quarter, and new crop beans up by a dime to 1145 and a quarter, and July wheat doing nice things, up 9 and 3 quarters. orders to $599.50. 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June live cattle up 65 cents to 251.28, while September feeder cattle gaining $3.65 to 363.38. More cases of screwworm found in Texas, by the way. July lean hogs up 3 cents to 96.63, and milk trending down about 3 cents across the board. This is the Ohio AgDat.
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So she came to see him one last time. Oh, and we all wondered if she were. And it kept running through my mind. 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

0: It's George Jones on Z Country. Well, there was some research that took a look at the best amusement parks for daredevils, and they looked at the total number of roller coasters, the number of thrill and extreme coasters, maximum heights and drops and speeds and inversions, and they came up with a combined daredevil score for each park. Guess what came in at number one? Should be no surprise to us, Cedar Point. It had a nearly perfect score of 99.65. Now, coming in at number two was Six Flags Magic Mountain out in California. But number three was Kings Island in Ohio, so pretty cool that we got two of the top three. Again, should not be a big surprise to us because, you know, if you're a big daredevil and you love roller coasters, you're probably going to those on every summer. Coming up, we're going to hear from Morgan Wallen on 99.9 WTUZ.
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0: It's Lainey Wilson on Z Country. Coming up tomorrow, you can find out what's going on in our community because Mary Alice keeps you updated every Wednesday right after the new news with Tusk Talks. It's all brought to you by Pomerene Hospital. No matter where life takes you, Pomerene is just around the corner with locations in Tuscarawas, Holmes, Coshocton, and Ashland counties. And Mary Alice is going to let you know what events are happening, places you ought to go check out, resources you can take advantage of every Wednesday after the new news, Tusk Talks with Mary Alice. On the way in just a few minutes, we're going to hear from Leanne Rimes on WTUZ.
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2: As observed during the recent roundtable on American agriculture in Wisconsin by Badger State meat processor and National Football League Hall of Fame offensive lineman Joe Thomas.
3: As a farm-to-table beef producer, we see one of the biggest bottlenecks in our country is the lack of small packing and processing plants.
2: That is where increasing federal support for small and very small meat and poultry processing plants through the recently announced USDA Small Processors Action Plan comes in.
4: Providing customer service and technical assistance to these plants when needed so that they can continue to operate and FSIS doesn't have any barriers to them in meeting our food safety standards.
2: Undersecretary for Food Safety Mindy Brashear says the plan's focus points include improved USDA customer service and responsiveness to processor requests, clearer language of requirements, and easier navigation of USDA systems and reducing regulatory burdens. I'm Rod Bain reporting for the U.S. Department of Agriculture in Washington, D.C.
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3: Partly cloudy sky this afternoon. Pleasant today with a high of 75. Mostly cloudy tonight. A few showers around, especially later tonight, low 58. A mix of sun and clouds Wednesday with a high temperature in the upper 70s. The threat for showers and thunderstorms will pick up Wednesday night through Thursday morning. Some of those storms could be on the strong side. I'm Severe Weather Team 9 meteorologist Jeff Exline.
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5: Fox News, I'm Gianna Gelosi. The time and place confirmed for Iran and the U.S. to formally sign a deal to end the fighting.
6: The stunning lakeside resort of Bergenstock, Switzerland, will be the setting for the ceremonial signing of the agreement to end the war with Iran. The Swiss Foreign Ministry has made the announcement. Vice President J.D. Vance is due to ink the deal on behalf of President Trump.
5: Fox's Jonathan Savage, the FBI revealing that they thwarted an alleged plot targeting this past weekend's UFC Freedom 250 event at the White House.
7: Officials telling Fox a network of nearly two dozen potential plotters were identified, and the alleged plan allegedly included explosive-packed drones hitting buildings near the event, forcing a mass evacuation, and then steering crowds, get this, toward a pre-staged sniper team.
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0: Dust off those 8-tracks and rewind those cassette tapes. Here's another Z Country classic, brought to you by the Amish Door Village.
1: Coffee black, cigarette, start this day like all the rest. First thing every morning that I do is start missing you.

0: Don Williams on Z Country. So do you find yourself coming home from work and you have that routine and you just can't seem to break out of it, but you're kind of bored of it. You get dinner, you sit down in front of the TV and you zone out until it's time to go to bed. Well, there are some things that you can do to kind of break out of that, especially this time of year when you get outside. Here are five things that happy couples do in the evening instead of watching TV. First of all, to get outside, take a little walk or a hike. You got plenty of light in the evening right now. So you know that getting out and getting some fresh air and exercise, that reduces stress and really helps your overall well-being. So there's some really good things. Plus you can chat while you're walking around too. Maybe you like, you know, if you start cooking or baking together. I know a lot of couples who like to do that and they really enjoy trying some new recipes or maybe making some cookies or desserts in the evening. That would be something else. I know a lot of people who love to play board games. There's a lot of two-player games that you can do. Dance lessons, that's another thing that's a lot of fun for couples to do. It's, you know, exercise, you got to work as a team, and it just has it gives you a chance to have some fun. And then arts and crafts, if you both love to do some arts and crafts, there's a lot of things you can do there as well. So those are some different things rather than zoning out in front of the TV every night that you can do as a couple and really connect a little bit more.
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6: Partly cloudy sky this afternoon. Pleasant today with a high of 75. Mostly cloudy tonight. A few showers around, especially later tonight, low 58. A mix of sun and clouds Wednesday with a high temperature in the upper 70s. The threat for showers and thunderstorms will pick up Wednesday night through Thursday morning. Some of those storms could be on the strong side. I'm Severe Weather Team 9 meteorologist Jeff Exline.
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0: Yeah, it's Dylan Schneider on Z Country. Tomorrow morning, Nick and Conley are back as always, bright and early at 6 a.m. So when you're getting ready for work, make sure you're listening and you'll know what's happening in the world, because of course they're going to get you the news and the weather as well, which has been all over the place the last couple of weeks, but that's Northeast Ohio. 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
7: Pleasant Tuesday afternoon with a mix of sun and clouds, high 75. Tonight, mostly cloudy, a passing shower possible overnight, low 58. Wednesday, a mix of sun and clouds, another pleasant day with highs in the upper 70s to near 80 degrees. Wednesday night, mostly cloudy and breezy with a chance for evening showers. Thunderstorms likely late at night, low 67. Thursday, early morning thunderstorms, then becoming partly cloudy and windy. Winds can gust to 40 miles per hour Thursday. High temperature Thursday, 82. I'm Severe Weather Team 9 meteorologist Jeff Exline.
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4: Fox News, I'm Therese Crowley. President Trump tells the G7 summit in France, we have a good deal with Iran.
5: It's a great document. Here's what it says. Iran will never have a nuclear weapon. That's what it says. It won't have one to buy, to develop. They will not have a nuclear weapon.
4: Fox's Lauren Simonetti.
6: The president is defending the deal. It has been signed electronically. The text has not been released, and the president says a lot of great things are going to happen with the Middle East now.
4: And the president insists the U.S. is paying Iran nothing. Vice President Vance has a Swiss signing ceremony Friday at Lake Luzerne. The price of oil falling another almost $5 to $75 a barrel. The FBI foiled a terror attack on the White House UFC Freedom 250 event featuring exploding drones and snipers, 23 identified, 5 arrested. One said it was to target capitalist elites. America's listening to Fox News.
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We are always playing the best country music right here for your workday. Ty England is coming up in just a few minutes. We're also going to hear from Carrie Underwood. Right now, Post Malone along with Chris Stapleton on 99.9 WTF.

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0: Coming up tomorrow, it's going to be in the middle of the work week, and guess what? 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
6: Country weather. A pleasant Tuesday afternoon with a mix of sun and clouds, high 75. Tonight, mostly cloudy, a passing shower possible overnight, low 58. Wednesday, a mix of sun and clouds, another pleasant day with highs in the upper 70s to near 80 degrees. Wednesday night, mostly cloudy and breezy with a chance for evening showers. Thunderstorms likely late at night, low 67. Thursday, early morning thunderstorms, then becoming partly cloudy and windy. Winds can gust to 40 miles per hour Thursday. High temperature Thursday, 82. I'm Severe Weather Team 9 meteorologist Jeff Exline.
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0: If you are starting to plan your summer vacation, you're probably a little shell-shocked when you're looking at the prices of things because, as we know, travel costs have gone up pretty much across the board, except for one place. Well, airline fares, we know, have gone up about 26% from last year. Hotel rates are up about 5%. Public transportation up 17%. And should we even talk about the gas bills? We know how expensive those are. However, the one bright spot, car and truck rentals, have gone down by about 6%. So it's tough to have a family vacation this summer. But like I said, if you are going to be renting a car or truck, at least you'll save a little bit there. We've got Jimmy Dean coming up in just a few minutes on 99.9 WTUZ.
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13: Big John. 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
14: Every morning at the mine, you could see him arrive. He stood 6 foot six and weighed 245, kind of broad at the shoulder and narrow at the hip. And everybody knew you'd.

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He didn't say much, he kind of quiet and shy. And if you spoke at all, he just said hi to Big John. Somebody said he came from New Orleans, where he got in a fight over a Cajun queen, and a crashing blow from a huge right hand sent a Louisiana fella to the promised land.

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0: That is Cassie Ashton, and I'm Kaylee Chris heading out this afternoon. Stick around for Shauna Berkey. She's got the drive home for you, and she's going to get you out of your workday, into your evening, and then tomorrow, join me again between 10 and 3, and I'm going to have the midweek midday giveaway for your chance to win as we celebrate the middle of the work week right here on 99.9 WTUZ.
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6: Pleasant Tuesday afternoon with a mix of sun and clouds, high 75. Tonight, mostly cloudy, a passing shower possible overnight, low 58. Wednesday, a mix of sun and clouds, another pleasant day with highs in the upper 70s to near 80 degrees. Wednesday night, mostly cloudy and breezy with a chance for evening showers. Thunderstorms likely late at night, low 67. Thursday, early morning thunderstorms, then becoming partly cloudy and windy. Winds can gust to 40 miles per hour Thursday. High temperature Thursday, 82. I'm severe weather team 9 meteorologist Jeff Exline.
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3: Fox News, I'm John Saucier. A peace deal will soon be signed between the U.S. and Iran to end this conflict in the Middle East. Kentucky Senator Rand Paul tells Fox Business he's glad to hear it.
4: You know, I think the sooner the war's over, the better. The better for the American consumer, the better for the American farmer with fertilizer prices. So I'm in favor of Trump's peace negotiations.
3: President Trump says he hopes this signing happens as soon as Friday. The Justice Department announcing today they're charging 15 people for allegedly impeding immigration agents, part of so-called Antifa group. U.S. Attorney for the District of Minnesota, Daniel Rosen, accused the suspects of blocking immigration activity and following agents during an immigration crackdown in Minnesota this year.
5: Such stalking and other direct actions against law enforcement are criminal, they're un-American, and they'll be met with swift justice.
3: Rosen says more than a dozen of the people charged have already been arrested. America is listening to Fox News.
6: The city of Dover has completed four major construction projects on their north side. Good afternoon, I'm Mary Alice. Let's take a look at your WTUZ 3 o'clock news report. This is directly related to the incoming Scheffler manufacturing facility. However, more work is anticipated to help accommodate additional growth on that north side. Mayor Shane Gano says the infrastructure is in place for the 320,000 square foot Scheffler EV component plant, which is scheduled to open next year.
7: I'm pleased to report the reconstruction and paving of Crown Road is now complete. This marks the successful conclusion of our fourth major North End construction project. We appreciate the community's patience while this construction was ongoing.
6: There are still major sewer expansion projects in the work in that area, with Gano noting it's needed as the north side adds more houses, a grocery store, and new restaurants in the upcoming months.
8: We're doing a sanitary sewer improvement that will not only benefit that site, but it really benefits all of the north end of Dover, pretty much everything above the park. And that project will start this fall. And that was not directly related to Scheffler, but it helped us obtain about $3 million in grant funding that, you know, kind of benefits the broader community.
6: As for the infrastructure projects associated with the Scheffler manufacturing site, the cost is about $3 million, which Gano says will be paid for with state grants and reimbursements through a TIF agreement. The city of Yorksville is considering restrictions on electric bicycles and e-scooters following several reported crashes at the park. Mayor Jim Zuko asked the matter to be placed in committee following concerns expressed by multiple residents seeing more young people riding those electric scooters and bikes on streets and on the sidewalks.
9: Some of the discussion has been, you know, there's mopeds out there that are motorized, they're gasoline powered, and they have to have a license and certain requirements to follow the law. Some of these electric bikes are faster than the mopeds. It's a serious matter. It's gotten to the point now that I want to be in front of this before somebody gets seriously hurt or killed.
6: Now, the ordinance committee met, and the open discussion included the different classes of e-bikes, with committee members Bob Baker, Polly Clark, and Chair Scott Whitman agreeing to present legislation to ban riding e-bikes and scooters on park grass areas, which has been done.
10: I would say start with what
11: you've
10: got.
11: Okay.
10: And then
12: add as
10: needed.
12: Okay.
10: So this gives us our base, and we can expand as we run into other problems.
12: Riding them in the park, she was specific.
13: Yeah, that's true.
12: Because it's okay if they push them across the grass.
13: Okay.
6: The law director says Ohio law does have default code regarding the definitions, operating rules for helmets, use of hand signals, and more. Municipalities can add their own legislation specific to their communities. Two Maslin residents are dead after a motorcycle crash in northeast Ohio's Holmes County. David Greenberg of ONN affiliate WKYC-TV has the details.
14: State troopers say a Chrysler van failed to yield at a stop sign and then struck the motorcycle at the intersection of State Route 226 and County Road 51 Saturday afternoon. The driver and passenger on the bike were both thrown from the motorcycle and later pronounced dead. That crash still remains under investigation.
6: A bill moving through the Ohio State House could change when teens get their first chance behind the wheel. The Ohio Senate unanimously approved Senate Bill 419, which would allow teenagers to get a learner's permit at 15 instead of 15 and a half. Supporters said the change could make young drivers safer by giving them more supervised driving experience before earning a license, but highway safety advocates are pointing to startling statistics, as in 2024 alone, 135 Ohio drivers between the ages of 15 and 20 were involved in fatal crashes. And the proposal would also double the amount of time teen drivers must spend learning behind the wheel before earning a license, from 6 months to a full year. And with lawmakers in summer recess, action on the bill likely won't happen until later this year. That's going to wrap things up for news this hour here on WTUZ, a service of Pomerene Hospital, caring for community health with locations in Tuscarawas, Coshocton, Holmes, and Ashland counties. The Valley Forecast coming up. Don't forget to follow WTUZ on Facebook to stay up to date on everything happening here in Z Country. From the newsroom, I'm Mary Alice.
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15: A pleasant Tuesday afternoon with a mix of sun and clouds, high 75. Tonight, mostly cloudy, a passing shower possible overnight, low 58. Wednesday, a mix of sun and clouds, another pleasant day with highs in the upper 70s to near 80 degrees. Wednesday night, mostly cloudy and breezy with a chance for evening showers. Thunderstorms likely late at night, low 67. Thursday, early morning thunderstorms, then becoming partly cloudy and windy. Winds can gust to 40 miles per hour Thursday. High temperature Thursday, 82. I'm Severe Weather Team 9 meteorologist Jeff Exline.
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0: 99.9 with another Z Country Classic, Bellamy Brothers on that one. Hey, we've got another half-off deal coming for you Friday morning at 9 a.m. And this week's deal is a $25 gift certificate to Hog Heaven Barbecue. 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

0: Coco Wetzel here on 99.9 Z Country. All right, if you are headed to any of the national parks this summer, well, there are some that are best to view a sunset. All right, hands down, I think the best one I've ever been to is the Grand Canyon. But here we go. That's number one, Arizona's Grand Canyon National Park. And they even have all these guides and everything to tell you exactly what location to get that amazing sunset. Rocky Mountain National Park is at number two. Joshua Tree National Park at three. Yosemite is at four. And the Great Smoky Mountains come in at number five.
1: A no-hitter! One dribble, fires it up! Touchdown! Touchdown!
2: It's Tuesday and time for a Big Z Sports Minute. Not a whole bunch going on in local sports of interest with school now out, but we look forward to seeing you in the fall with plenty of announcements and updates as to what you can expect in the upcoming high school football season. We have updates on the offseason on the Big Z Sports Facebook page and enjoy previous broadcasts on YouTube. 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There's only one Big Z Sports. Tonight in professional baseball at 7:10, the Cincinnati Reds welcome in the New York Mets and the second game of that series. Brady Singer starts against Kodai Senga. It will be the Mets who are the slight favorite. Elsewhere, the Cleveland Guardians are in Milwaukee to open up a three-game series at 7:40. The Guards will be the heavy underdog with Slade Cicconi taking on Robert Gasser, while they also await to hear more updates on their star third baseman Jose Ramirez and the broken bone in his hand. Rounding it out today with the Pittsburgh Pirates out west against the Athletics at 9:40. Pittsburgh will be the underdog with Mitch Keller taking on Jack Perkins. The Athletics, currently awaiting their new home, still sit at a surprising 36-36 this season. That's all for this Tuesday Big Z Sports Minute.
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16: Pleasant Tuesday afternoon with a mix of sun and clouds, high 75. Tonight, mostly cloudy, a passing shower possible overnight, low 58. Wednesday, a mix of sun and clouds, another pleasant day with highs in the upper 70s to near 80 degrees. Wednesday night, mostly cloudy and breezy with a chance for evening showers. Thunderstorms likely late at night, low 67. Thursday, early morning thunderstorms, then becoming partly cloudy and windy. Winds can gust to 40 miles per hour Thursday. High temperature Thursday, 82. I'm Severe Weather Team 9 meteorologist Jeff Exline.
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0: Drake Milligan with jukebox songs and barstool beers here on 99.9. Well, we do have to take a break, but we're going to get right back to it with Greg Pratt and Craig Campbell coming your way after this.
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250, cranking up a little Joe Diffie, filling her tank up next to me. 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
3: Fox News, I'm Tom Graham. Iran's top diplomat says a tentative deal to end the war with the U.S. would require Israel to withdraw from Lebanon.
4: Israel has rejected any notion that they'll pull out of Lebanon or stop fighting Hezbollah, which has been attacking settlements in northern Israel. Today, Reuters reported that Hezbollah received promises from Iran that its leaders will not sign a final nuclear deal with the U.S. unless Israel withdraws from Lebanon.
3: Fox's Max Gordon, Trump administration has not said whether Lebanon was part of the final agreement. At least one death is blamed on severe flash flooding in parts of Texas.
5: It claimed the life of a woman who was driving northwest of San Antonio. She ended up getting pulled into a creek that had been overflowing, and police there say she called 911. They were on the phone with her for several minutes before the line went dead.
3: Fox Weather's Katie Byrne. 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
6: Dover officials are just about done with their share of work to help bring in a large manufacturing facility on the city's north side. Good afternoon. I'm Mary Alice with this look at your WTUZ news report. They're just waiting for the delayed opening of the Schaeffler EV component factory as Mayor Shane Gano on Monday announced the completion of four major North End construction projects necessary to provide that infrastructure and utilities for the $230 million, 320,000 square foot plant. The latest project was the reconstruction and paving of Crown Road.
7: We do have just one or two minor things to complete related to the traffic signal before it goes operational. But essentially, yes, all of those projects are complete.
6: And last year, Schaeffler announced the factory's opening would be delayed until next year. And that delay has coincided with reports of a sharp decline in electric vehicle sales in the United States. Ohio residents are learning how to safely store and dispose of medications thanks to Generation RX, which is a program through the Ohio State University Extension. This is to teach people how to be their own advocates, and here's ONC's Nadia Ramlagan with more details.
8: When the program started nearly 20 years ago, Ohio was in the grip of a prescription opioid problem, says Susan Zeese with the OSU Extension. She adds that it's small, everyday decisions that can help save lives and prevent a trip to the ER.
9: Whether that's keeping an updated medication list, asking those questions at the pharmacy, or storing medications out of the reach of children.
8: Ohio has long struggled with high overdose rates, and in 2024, it had the sixth highest rate of pain reliever misuse in the nation. Medications are the leading cause of accidental child poisoning in the U.S., with more than 500,000 kids under 5 years old potentially exposed to prescription medication not meant for them. Around 70,000 children land in the ER every day for unintentional, unsupervised ingestions, involving both over-the-counter and prescription drugs. This is Nadia Ramlagan for Ohio News Connection.
6: In an exclamation mark following outstanding and unprecedented high school running careers, New Philadelphia twins Marcus and Alec Adelman finished first and second in the one-mile run at the Under Armour Great Lakes Night of Stars All-Star Track Meet held at Heidelberg University on Saturday. Now, the Adelmans helped lead New Philadelphia's cross-country and track programs to new heights, including a state championship in boys track this past spring, the first for that program. Marcus Adelman also became the first New Philadelphia track athlete to win an individual state championship when he won the 3200 at the Division II state meet.
10: Really, everything had to come together. The first time everything came together was at the OCC meet. We won by 1 point, which was just a crazy meet. We ran perfectly, and we knew that we would have to run perfectly to win. So at the state meet, I knew that if there was a chance to win, then everybody was going to perform perfectly, and we did just that.
6: Cross-country head coach and track assistant coach Kip Brady talked about the historic graduating class.
11: Our results are the result of having, you know, just a historic group of guys that have been incredible athletes, but, you know, beyond that, they're like just incredible people. But yeah, they've been an inspiration for sure for the guys coming up.
6: And this included fellow senior Wyatt Linden, who won another state title for the Quakers when he finished first in the 1600, just seconds ahead of Alec Adelman, who was fourth. Ohio Governor Mike DeWine has signed Senate Bill 450, the capital budget bill for fiscal years 2027 and 2028. The capital budget includes a total of $3.7 billion in appropriations, and some of the highlights of investments include upgrades to Ohio's higher educational classrooms, laboratories, and buildings, supporting construction and renovation projects, modernize and improve Ohio's 76 state parks, as well as promote safer and more functional residential options for Ohioans with developmental disabilities. Other capital budget highlights include renovating correctional institutions across the state, enhancing Ohio Fire Academy training facilities, and then improve local community and regional areas for parks, trails, historical sites, and county fairgrounds. That's going to wrap things up for news this hour here on WTUZ. The Valley Forecast on the way after a word from our sponsor, Trinity Twin City Medical Center. Don't forget to head over to WTUZ.com to stay up to date on more local news. From the Z Country Newsroom, I'm Mary Alice.
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3: A pleasant Tuesday afternoon with a mix of sun and clouds, high 75. Tonight, mostly cloudy, a passing shower possible overnight, low 58. Wednesday, a mix of sun and clouds, another pleasant day with highs in the upper 70s to near 80 degrees. Wednesday night, mostly cloudy and breezy with a chance for evening showers. Thunderstorms likely late at night, low 67. Thursday, early morning thunderstorms, then becoming partly cloudy and windy. Winds can gust to 40 miles per hour Thursday. High temperature Thursday, 82. I'm Severe Weather Team 9 meteorologist Jeff Exline.
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That one's John Morgan here on 99.9 Z Country. I'm Shauna Berkey. Hope your day is going well. Thanks for hanging out with us. I got lots of country coming your way.

Papa, don't you worry about it none now. Everything's gonna be all right, Papa. They're teaching us a lesson today. We're learning pretty well, too. We've already learned a whole lot of stuff already. Things like

0: A great classic there with Waylon and Johnny here on WTUZ. Well, of course, we're getting ready to celebrate 250 years here in America. And Wallet Hub has come out with their first list of the most patriotic states here in the U.S. They compared the states on 13 key indicators in the areas of military and civic engagement. And no surprise, Virginia came in at number one. It has a high voter turnout rate and is the fifth highest number of Peace Corps volunteers per capita. By the way, they also have the third most active duty military personnel. Probably helps that they're right there by D.C. Montana comes in at number two, Vermont at three, Colorado at four, and Oregon, they say, is the fifth most patriotic state. By the way, who comes at the bottom? That belongs to Arkansas. They come in last for civic engagement, followed by New York, Louisiana, Alabama, and Florida.
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0: 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All right? 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
2: It's Tuesday and time for a Big Z Sports Minute. Not a whole bunch going on in local sports of interest with school now out, but we look forward to seeing you in the fall with plenty of announcements and updates as to what you can expect in the upcoming high school football season. 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Tonight in professional baseball at 7:10, the Cincinnati Reds welcome in the New York Mets and the second game of that series. Brady Singer starts against Kodai Senga. It will be the Mets who are the slight favorite. Elsewhere, the Cleveland Guardians are in Milwaukee to open up a three-game series at 7:40. The Guards will be the heavy underdog with Slade Cecione taking on Robert Gasser, while they also await to hear more updates on their star third baseman Jose Ramirez and the broken bone in his hand. Rounding it out today with the Pittsburgh Pirates out west against the Athletics at 9:40. Pittsburgh will be the underdog with Mitch Keller taking on Jack Perkins. The Athletics, currently awaiting their new home, still sit at a surprising 36-36 this season. That's all for this Tuesday Big Z Sports Minute.
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13: Pleasant Tuesday afternoon with a mix of sun and clouds, high 75. Tonight, mostly cloudy, a passing shower possible overnight, low 58. Wednesday, a mix of sun and clouds, another pleasant day with highs in the upper 70s to near 80 degrees. Wednesday night, mostly cloudy and breezy with a chance for evening showers. Thunderstorms likely late at night, low 67. Thursday, early morning thunderstorms, then becoming partly cloudy and windy. Winds can gust to 40 miles per hour Thursday. High temperature Thursday, 82. I'm Severe Weather Team 9 meteorologist Jeff Exline.
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1: 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Carly Pearce, Riley Green teaming up for a song on the way, as well as Cole Swindell. But first, it's time to tip our hats to our military members and veterans.
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5: Fox News, I'm John Saucier. The U.S. and Iran agreeing to extend a ceasefire for 60 days. Specifics of the deal are scarce. President Trump says it won't be made public until it's signed on Friday. Senate Majority Leader John Thune says he believes in the Trump administration's ability to negotiate a good deal.
6: I fully believe that the president and his team are moving in the right direction, getting the strait open, getting those shipping lanes opened again, I think is going to be really essential.
5: But Senate Minority Leader Chuck Schumer calls for the president to make the details of this deal public.
7: After more than 100 days of bloodshed, 13 Americans killed, hundreds more wounded, tens of billions of dollars spent, what exactly did we get out of Trump's failed war?
5: President Trump says he supports sending the details of the deal to Congress for a review. U.S. and Iranian officials have offered contradictory statements about what's been agreed to. 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
8: A Yorksville committee is taking a closer look at local rules regarding electric scooters and e-bikes being operated by youth. Good afternoon, I'm Mary Alice. Let's take a look at your WTUZ News report in this 5 o'clock hour. Mayor Jim Zuckel says he was contacted about young people riding the transportation on streets and sidewalks. There have also been a couple of reported incidents at the city park where an e-bike rider apparently crashed into the concession stand and another struck a woman on a path.
9: I actually witnessed three young children on one scooter. It's been a matter of opinion for a lot of people, very upset about it. You see a lot of that in the Eastport area around the park, but all throughout the city.
8: At an ordinance committee meeting, Law Director Jeff Merklin gave his recommendation.
10: Let me just add a section to what we have here and define the e-scooters.
11: Okay.
10: And say they're banned in city parks, on the streets and so forth. Will defer to the state law they can get cited with.
8: And Ohio code requirements do include rules for wearing helmets, use of hand signals, and more. And committee members agreed on legislation for the banning of riding of electric bicycles and e-scooters on all park grass areas. Further regulations could be discussed if issues would continue. Meanwhile, the city of Dover had passed an e-scooter ban back in 2025. New Philadelphia has a ban on bicycles on sidewalks around the downtown area. And in 2024, they discussed banning e-bikes and other low-speed vehicles from using sidewalks. City of Dover officials say that they're just about done with their share of work to bring in a large manufacturing facility to the city's north side, but they're just waiting for the delayed opening of the Scheffler EV component factory. Last year, Scheffler announced the factory's opening would be delayed until next year thanks to changing market conditions in the electric vehicle industry. Mayor Shane Gonneau says that the delay is coinciding with reports of a sharp decline in electric vehicle sales in the United States.
12: They're still in the middle of what they call their pause, and I've not received any communication. Things have changed from the company.
8: Now, for the city's completion of their four major North End construction projects, it was necessary to provide the infrastructure as well as utilities for that $230 million, 320,000-square-foot plant. Two Maslin residents are dead after a motorcycle crash in northeast Ohio's Holmes County, and David Greenberg of ONN affiliate WKYC-TV has details.
13: State troopers say a Chrysler van failed to yield at a stop sign and then struck the motorcycle at the intersection of State Route 226 and County Road 51 Saturday afternoon. The driver and passenger on the bike were both thrown from the motorcycle and later pronounced dead. That crash still remains under investigation.
8: That's going to wrap things up for 5 o'clock news here on WTUZ. A look at that stock market report and the Valley forecast is on the way. In the meantime, don't forget to head over to WTUZ.com or follow us on Facebook to stay up to date on more local news at any time. From the Z Country Newsroom, I'm Mary Alice.
14: 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Dow Jones Industrial Average posted gains today while S&P 500 and NASDAQ both posted losses. Dow Jones up 342 points, S&P down 5 points, and NASDAQ lost 258 points. In stocks of local interest, Apple Inc. closed the day at $298.89, which was a gain of $2.47. AEP up 32 cents at $129.63. Amazon.com up just under a penny at $246.04. Dominion Energy gained 11 cents at $68.29. 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Intel Corporation down $9.46 to end the day at $118.41. 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And Zimmer Biomet Holdings closed the day at $89.22, which was a gain of $1.06. 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
2: Partly cloudy this evening, then becoming mostly cloudy. Could be a passing shower overnight tonight, low temperature 58. Wednesday, a mix of sun and clouds, high temperature in the upper 70s to near 80 degrees. Our weather gets more active later Wednesday night into Thursday. Mostly cloudy and breezy Wednesday night with a chance for evening showers. Thunderstorms likely after midnight, low of 67. Thursday, early day thunderstorms becoming partly cloudy, breezy, high temperature 82. Winds can gust to 40 miles per hour on Thursday. I'm Severe Weather Team 9 meteorologist Jeff Exline.
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Zach John King kicking off another hour here on Z Country 99.9. I'm Shauna Berkey. This is your drive home. Don't go anywhere. Your 5 o'clock funnies are on the way. The Confederate Railroad's got a classic on the way. Right now, it's Miss Priscilla Block.

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Well, most of the words. Okay, maybe just the chorus? It's a Z Country Classic, brought to you by the Amish Door Village.

0: It's time for your 5 o'clock funnies.
1: My grandma was there. She's my favorite person alive. She's 93. She has 40 grandkids, 43 great-grandkids. Yeah. She wants to check in with everyone and hear about our lives. But a lot of my cousins and siblings work in tech, and they don't translate what their fake jobs mean to a woman who hasn't been in the workforce in 50 years. They have job titles like cloud scientist and data happiness manager. And when my grandma was in the workforce, there were two main jobs. It was businessman and secretary, and they were having an affair, and life was easy. My cousin Carl told her he's a back-end software engineer who writes in JavaScript. Shut up, Carl. Make something up. Don't tell her you're a software engineer. Tell her you're a railroad engineer, and we're expanding west, you know? She'll be thrilled for you and the country. And then it won't be crazy if she says something like, oh, you work with a lot of Asians, you know? Joke's actually really good if you know how the railroads were built.
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0: Z Country 99.9. In some country music news, one of the biggest names in country music, at least the last couple of years, Jelly Roll, is about to hit the singles market. He's reportedly filed for divorce from his wife, Bunny. TMZ reports that Jelly filed the papers at a Tennessee courthouse last month. It's reported the divorce is a mutual decision, and they are saying a private family matter. The two, who have kind of had an up-and-down relationship, have been up and down over the years. They met in 2015 at one of Jelly Roll's early shows. Bunny was working as a high-end escort at the time, dated for a year, got married, split 2 years later after an affair. And Jelly Roll has two children from previous relationships. They have already seen a moving truck outside of their house in Tennessee. So we'll see how this one pans out.
1: A no-hitter. One dribble, fires it up. Touchdown! Touchdown!
2: It's Tuesday and time for a Big Z Sports Minute. Not a whole bunch going on in local sports of interest with school now out, but we look forward to seeing you in the fall with plenty of announcements and updates as to what you can expect in the upcoming high school football season. 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There's only one Big Z Sports. Tonight in professional baseball at 7:10, the Cincinnati Reds welcome in the New York Mets and the second game of that series. Brady Singer starts against Kodai Senga. It will be the Mets who are the slight favorite. Elsewhere, the Cleveland Guardians are in Milwaukee to open up a three-game series at 7:40. The Guards will be the heavy underdog with Slade Cicconi taking on Robert Gasser, while they also await to hear more updates on their star third baseman Jose Ramirez and the broken bone in his hand. Rounding it out today with the Pittsburgh Pirates out west against the Athletics at 9:40. Pittsburgh will be the underdog with Mitch Keller taking on Jack Perkins. The Athletics, currently awaiting their new home, still sit at a surprising 36-36 this season. That's all for this Tuesday Big Z Sports Minute.
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13: Partly cloudy this evening, then becoming mostly cloudy. Could be a passing shower overnight tonight, low temperature 58. Wednesday, a mix of sun and clouds, high temperature in the upper 70s to near 80 degrees. Our weather gets more active later Wednesday night into Thursday. Mostly cloudy and breezy Wednesday night with a chance for evening showers. Thunderstorms likely after midnight, low of 67. Thursday, early day thunderstorms becoming partly cloudy, breezy, high temperature 82. Winds can gust to 40 miles per hour on Thursday. I'm Severe Weather Team 9 meteorologist Jeff Exelon.
14: There's nothing better than classic country. 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

Never went down to Georgia. He was looking for a soul to steal. He was in a bind because he was way behind and he was willing to make a deal. When he came across this young man sawing on a fiddle and playing it hot, and the devil jumped up on a hickory stump and said, "Boy, let me tell you what. 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Now you play pretty good fiddle, boy, but give the devil his due. 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

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Johnny said, "Devil, just come on back if you ever want to try again. 'Cause I told you once, you son of a gun,

0: June 25th, the Blockhouse Sports Bar in Jewett welcomes Brian Kennedy, Garth Brooks' longtime tour manager and songwriter, for an evening of songs and stories. Brian wrote or co-wrote Garth's favorites like Good Ride, Cowboy, The Beaches of Cheyenne, American Honky Tonk Bar Association, and Dive Bar with Blake Shelton. 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
6: Fox News, I'm Tom Graham. The FBI says it broke up a potential terror attack at the White House. Suspects arrested in California, Ohio, Missouri, and Nebraska. More arrests are possible.
7: The FBI became aware of the plot last Wednesday after a parent of 19-year-old Tyson Proper alerted police to concerning behavior. He was arrested near Columbus, Ohio. Court filings say investigators learned from Proper of a Signal group chat involving as many as 23 individuals.
6: Fox's Jared Halpern. Oil prices falling again today, following that tentative deal to end the conflict with Iran. The Dow climbing, setting a new record today, up 329 points. Fox's Business Network's Ashley Webster.
8: The Dow itself rising above 52,000. We've seen stocks like Caterpillar, for instance, moving higher, along with banks like J.P. Morgan.
6: Over the NASDAQ and S&P fell on the day. 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
9: Program is teaching people how to be their own advocates when it comes to pharmaceuticals. Good evening. I'm Mary Alice with this look at your WTUZ 6 o'clock news report on this Tuesday. Ohio residents are learning how to safely store and dispose of those medications through Generation RX, which is an Ohio State University extension program. And with ONC, Nadia Ramlagan has more information.
10: When the program started nearly 20 years ago, Ohio was in the grip of a prescription opioid problem, says Susan Zies with the OSU Extension. She adds that it's small, everyday decisions that can help save lives and prevent a trip to the ER.
11: Whether that's keeping an updated medication list, asking those questions at the pharmacy, or storing medications out of the reach of children.
10: Ohio has long struggled with high overdose rates, and in 2024, it had the sixth highest rate of pain reliever misuse in the nation. Medications are the leading cause of accidental child poisoning in the U.S., with more than 500,000 kids under 5 years old potentially exposed to prescription medication not meant for them. Around 70,000 children land in the ER every day for unintentional, unsupervised ingestions, involving both over-the-counter and prescription drugs. This is Nadia Ramlagan for Ohio News Connection.
9: The city of Dover has completed four major construction projects on the north side directly related to incoming Schaeffler manufacturing facility. More work is anticipated to help accommodate additional growth. Mayor Shane Gano says the infrastructure is in place for the 320,000 square foot Schaeffler EV component plant, which is scheduled to open next year.
12: I'm pleased to report the reconstruction and paving of Crown Road is now complete. This marks the successful conclusion of our fourth major north end construction project. We appreciate the community's patience while this construction was ongoing.
9: And there are still some major sewer expansion projects and works in the area of that, since Gano says it's needed on the north side as they are adding more houses, a grocery store, and new restaurants in the upcoming months. And the infrastructure projects associated with the Schaeffler cost about $3 million. Gano says that would be paid for with state grants and reimbursements through a TIF agreement. The city of Urixville is considering restrictions on electric bicycles and e-scooters following several reported crashes at the park. Mayor Jim Zuckel asked the matter to be placed in committee following concerns expressed by multiple residents seeing more young people riding those electric scooters and bikes on not only the streets, but as well as the sidewalks.
13: Some of the discussion has been, you know, there's mopeds out there that are motorized, they're gasoline powered, and they have to have a license and certain requirements to follow the law. Some of these electric bikes are faster than the mopeds. It's a serious matter. It's gotten to the point now that I want to be in front of this before somebody gets seriously hurt or killed.
9: Now, the ordinance committee did meet, and the open discussion included the different classes of e-bikes, which defines the motor, top speeds allowed, and location permissions. And they did agree to present legislation to ban riding e-bikes and scooters on park grass areas, which was approved, with the law director, Jeff Merkland, giving his recommendation.
14: Let me just add a section to what we have here and define the e-scooters and say they're banned in city parks, on the streets, and so forth. We'll defer to the state law they can get cited with.
9: And Merkland says that Ohio code does require, for their requirements, it does include rules for wearing helmets, use of hand signals, and more. In addition, the city of Dover passed their e-scooter ban in 2025. New Philadelphia has a ban on bicycles on sidewalks around the downtown area. Following an outstanding and unprecedented high school running career, New Philadelphia twins Marcus and Alec Adelman finished first and second in the one-mile run at the Under Armour Great Lakes Night of Stars All-Star Track Meet. And the Adelmans helped lead New Philadelphia's cross-country and track programs to new heights, including a state championship in boys track this past spring, the first for that program. And fellow senior Wyatt Linden also helped win. He won another state title for the Quakers after he finished first in the 1600, just seconds ahead of Alec Adelman, who was fourth.
0: It's the perfect way to end it. It's exactly how we wanted to end it, and it's the group that we wanted to end it with. So I couldn't be more proud of the team, and ending it off as state champs it's the best thing that we could do.
9: And all three of those seniors are planning to continue their running careers at different universities. An Ohio physician has been sentenced for her role in a health care fraud conspiracy that fraudulently billed Medicare for more than $1.8 million. 42-year-old Muna Ora of Westlake, Ohio, was sentenced to 5 years of probation after she pled guilty in January to making false statements related to health care matters. As according to court documents, Ora used her position as a licensed medical doctor in the state of Ohio to issue doctor orders for durable medical equipment, primarily braces and genetic testing for patients who did not need that equipment or tests done that she had authorized. That's a look at news here on WTUZ, brought to you today by Altman Hospital. The Valley Forecast on the way. Stay up to date on everything happening right here in Z Country by following us on Facebook. From the newsroom, I'm Mary Alice.
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2: Partly cloudy this evening, then becoming mostly cloudy. Could be a passing shower overnight tonight. Low temperature 58. Wednesday, a mix of sun and clouds. High temperature in the upper 70s to near 80 degrees. Our weather gets more active later Wednesday night into Thursday. Mostly cloudy and breezy Wednesday night with a chance for evening showers. Thunderstorms likely after midnight. Low of 67. Thursday, early day thunderstorms becoming partly cloudy, breezy. High temperature 82. Winds can gust to 40 miles per hour on Thursday. I'm Severe Weather Team 9 meteorologist Chef X-Line.
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99.9 Z Country with Jason Aldean here on WTUZ. I'm Shauna Berkey on your drive home. I got a classic by David and Shelley. Yeah, it's going to be a good one. Coming up right now, it's Bailey Zimmerman.

0: David and Shelley with a classic. Oh, I love that one. I also love making people winners, and you've got a chance to win, or at least to enter until tomorrow morning with our family fun in the sun. Woodstall Timber Resort giving you another chance this week. Well, let's be honest, each and every week this summer, they are giving you a chance. And all you have to do is head to our Facebook page, get that keyword posted, and they're going to be picking a winner tomorrow for that 4-pack of tickets to the Pittsburgh Zoo and Aquarium.
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0: Cody Johnson, you're on WTUZ. Have you been watching this time capsule that we're going to be burying in honor of the 250th anniversary of America? Well, they say it's all ready to go. It's a 900-pound stainless steel capsule that's been sealed shut with contributions from the three branches of the federal government, all 50 states, Washington, D.C., and five U.S. territories. A lot of the states printed materials like letters, postcards, poems. Some sent coins, pins, artwork, and unique items. Arkansas sent a diamond, and Maine sent in a whalebone. That's pretty cool. So a lot of people are wondering what else is inside. Well, we are going to have to wait just a little bit longer. It's expected to be dug up in 2276. So none of us are going to see it. So hopefully they tell us everything that's in there.
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3: Partly cloudy this evening, then becoming mostly cloudy. Could be a passing shower overnight tonight, low temperature 58. Wednesday, a mix of sun and clouds, high temperature in the upper 70s to near 80 degrees. Our weather gets more active later Wednesday night into Thursday. Mostly cloudy and breezy Wednesday night with a chance for evening showers. Thunderstorms likely after midnight, low of 67. Thursday, early day thunderstorms becoming partly cloudy, breezy, high temperature 82. Winds can gust to 40 miles per hour on Thursday. I'm Severe Weather Team 9 meteorologist Jeff Exelon.
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0: breathing. Miss Megan Maroney here on WTUZ. Stick around for American Blonde, Tyler Rich, Kenny Chesney, and, well, whatever else I can stuff in before the end of the hour.
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4: Fox News, I'm John Saucier. Hearing from Vice President J.D. Vance addressing details of this proposed ceasefire deal between the United States and Iran. The Veep talks about critics of the deal who say the U.S. gave up too much to Iran.
5: I think that's where a lot of the misunderstandings come from, is you've got Iranian propagandists out there saying, well, we get all these things. And they leave out the fact that they only get those things if they fundamentally transform themselves as a country.
4: The vice president appearing on a Fox News channel's The Five. FBI Director Kash Patel says law enforcement stopped a terrorist plot targeting the UFC fight at the White House over the weekend. Texas Republican Representative Wesley Hunt on Fox Business says President Trump will not change his policies because of this alleged plot.
6: He is not going to give in to terrorists, and we Americans are going to be strong, freedom-fighting patriots that will celebrate our country in our 250th year. We will not be deterred from that, not even if we are threatened with terrorist attacks.
4: Five people have been arrested. 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

0: A classic by Tanya Tucker here on WTUZ. One of my favorite things about social media right now is all of the those who are from other countries who are coming in, like for the World Cup and things like that, and they're talking about America. They're talking about Costco and Bucky's and all of these things. They're just amazed. One of the things that I think is hilarious that I have seen several videos on are people who are just amazed when they come here and they notice that when you go to a restaurant, you get free refills on soda. Yeah, I think it's hilarious. But we Americans love to snack, and a new survey suggests that we're embracing it even more than ever. 79% of Americans consider themselves snack people who prefer to graze all day instead of eating traditional meals. And 39% have gone days without even eating meals and relying on snacks alone. On average, people reach for snacks 4 times a day. And 60% admit they keep secret snack stashes at home.
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6: Partly cloudy this evening, then becoming mostly cloudy. Could be a passing shower overnight tonight, low temperature 58. Wednesday, a mix of sun and clouds, high temperature in the upper 70s to near 80 degrees. Our weather gets more active later Wednesday night into Thursday. Mostly cloudy and breezy Wednesday night with a chance for evening showers. Thunderstorms likely after midnight, low of 67. Thursday, early day thunderstorms becoming partly cloudy, breezy, high temperature 82. Winds can gust to 40 miles per hour on Thursday. I'm Severe Weather Team 9 meteorologist Jeff Exelon.
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0: Morgan Wallen here on 99.9. I'm Shauna Berkey. Thanks for hanging out with me on the drive home. We'll do it all again tomorrow.
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8: Partly cloudy this evening. That becoming mostly cloudy. Could be a passing shower overnight tonight. Low temperature 58. Wednesday, a mix of sun and clouds. High temperature in the upper 70s to near 80 degrees. Our weather gets more active later Wednesday night into Thursday. Mostly cloudy and breezy Wednesday night with a chance for evening showers. Thunderstorms likely after midnight. Low of 67. Thursday, early day thunderstorms becoming partly cloudy, breezy. High temperature 82. Winds can gust to 40 miles per hour on Thursday. I'm Severe Weather Team 9 meteorologist Jeff Exelon.
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